0: Father, who art in heaven, we give you all glory and adoration for giving us today. Thank you for this nation, Nigeria. Thank you for Ondo State. Thank you for Adabai FM. Lord, let your protection be upon us, upon our lives, as we begin another great day that you have given to us. Give us the grace to do all things through your love and kindness. For I pray in the name of our Lord Jesus Christ. 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

A very beautiful morning to you from the studios of Adaba 88.9 FM in Ilaramoke, Akara, and your doorstep capital, Nigeria. Good morning to you. Good morning to you. Beautiful morning to you, wherever you are listening to us from. It is another beautiful Wednesday morning. We're so grateful to God for bringing us here this beautiful day. We thank God. We thank God. We thank God. How was your night? We hope that you had a great night's rest. We hope that you slept well and you are so ready for today. Good morning to you, Nigeria. Good morning, Ondo State. Good morning, Akure. Good morning to every single soul that is listening to us this beautiful, beautiful Wednesday morning. It is the third day of the month of June in the year 2026. And all we can say today is we are grateful for life, grateful for being here, grateful for another opportunity to witness today. Good morning and welcome to Adaba 88.9 FM for a fresh broadcast for today. It is Wednesday and we have a lot of programs lined up for your listening pleasure. And all you need to do is to listen to us and tune into Adaba 88.9 FM to enjoy all of these programs. Starting with our breakfast show this beautiful morning, with all of the other shows that we will be bringing to you. Yes, we promise that today is going to be a very great day. It's going to be a better day. It's going to be a beautiful day for you and I. Just affirm good things to yourself that today will be a great day for me. 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Yes, this is where it all happens. And do not miss any of our programs for today. Good morning, Nigeria. Good morning to you, Ondo State. Welcome to another broadcast day on Adaba 88.9 FM. Akinko Jumoni will be tasting don't want no road to new Jumari, Jumayo, Jumai Dunu, Jumori, no Moguwa, no road to me. I feel petty in four local Luato for a new real fear and tear funny, lots of real jaw to me. In it to jail or joketa, Nino Shukefa, or June 2026. At the Polado, Loro, Ludomari to one real fear, lots of real jaw to me. Upon a josola, not see one real nation. 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Once again, I want to say good morning to you and let's go out today to have a great day. Just say to yourself that my day is going to be blessed. My day is going to be beautiful. My day is going to be positive. And everything I lay my hands on shall prosper. Just say beautiful things to yourself. Be positive. Be know what you're doing. And just let us go out there today to go make it. Yes, it is another beautiful day. And our prayers for Nigeria is that Nigeria will be great again. On those stage will be great. Akure will be great. Every of our fans out there will be great. And of course, Adaba 88.9 FM, we always saw eye by the grace of God. Akinyin kabo, akinyin ku ojumo. And so we be a shion ten, gbadun wa, a shion ten, tete si wa. Pashe lo luni, bada she ma duro ti Adaba 88.9 FM. 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
0: 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May you not lose your child.
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0: 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May this release to you.
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0: 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May I meet yourself there.
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0: 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Under the government of all these months.
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5: The type of help that I never received.
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5: To make the 3.
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5: In the month of June.
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1: Tí ọ̀rọ̀ wọn wà important.
5: That their cases are so important.
1: Gbogbo àwọn tí ènìyàn rò pé.
5: Number one, all those that man has beaten up.
1: Pé kò sí ọ̀la fún.
5: That the status quo has no more future.
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5: Remember today is the day of mercy.
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5: 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That remember for good.
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1: Olúwa ní àánú dé o.
5: The Lord will make us strong.
1: Sọ pé àánú Ọlọ́run.
5: Mercy of God.
1: Máa bọ̀ lọ́dọ̀.
5: Come to me.
1: Ojú rere.
5: Favour.
1: Come
5: to me. Help. Come to me.
1: I go more colors.
5: 11 o'clock this afternoon. Don't forget our prayers.
1: We going to connect online.
5: All of you that are connected to us online.
1: I want you connect lana.
5: A lot of people connected yesterday.
1: I go more colors.
5: 11 o'clock in the morning.
1: I go more colors.
5: 11 p.m. at night.
1: I want you to join mentally.
5: Making the 3 o'clock our fasting today.
1: Psalm 99. La maloleni.
5: Is the best psalm for today.
1: Olu agbe ogo mejade.
5: Lord, bring up my glory from out of the battles.
1: Lord, why you
5: get honey, please?
1: Come,
5: join me with it by 11.
1: 11 o'clock.
5: 11, I go back on
1: that.
5: We are going to pray this morning.
1: The 11.
5: At I go back on
1: that.
5: This night.
1: Emba fe goke.
5: Anyone that want to get to the top.
1: Ogbodo setan.
5: You need to be ready, sir.
1: Lati fi tura rese rubo.
5: To sacrifice your comfort.
1: Ben. That's number one key of lifting.
5: Kokoro ibeji akoko niyan.
1: You sacrifice your comfort.
5: Itura re yen wa fi rubo.
1: Eni ba n wa itura gbogbo igba.
5: You are looking for comfort always.
1: O le doke la.
5: No sir, you cannot get to the top.
1: Ti o ba sin ti o ke gba lowo e.
5: If the top cannot take something from you.
1: O le fe laye.
5: It cannot give you space there.
1: Asiri ni yen.
5: That's the secret.
1: Eyin ti a n lo oke.
5: Don't have you going to the top.
1: On the 12.
5: On the 12.
1: Gbogbo obinrin.
5: All women.
1: Odori oke
5: wa. We are still at the margin of glory.
1: Asejire.
5: Asejire.
1: 24 hours.
5: The 24-hour prayer.
1: The level lati bere.
5: If I from the level would have started.
1: Ni Thursday.
5: That is on Thursday.
1: Gbogbo eyin ati debe.
5: Everybody will be there already.
1: Obinrin nikan.
5: Women only this time.
1: Oluwa ni eko yin dopin.
5: The last prayer has ended.
1: Eri anu gba.
5: Amen.
1: In the name of Jesus.
5: Amen.
4: Ọ̀rọ̀ yìí ti dé didi.

0: call it.
1: Prayer number one.
0: If you are by power of Coco,
1: you that out of darkness.
0: So the mimile.
1: That by busy.
0: Iralopa.
1: You are a liar.
0: Oya tuka.
1: Prince Kata.
0: Aye, mi polo.
1: My life escaped you.
0: Pepe amuni mole.
1: That out of the tells me down.
0: Polo we.
1: I escaped you today.
0: We are safe.
1: You lift your leg and
0: pray. If you are by power of Coco.
1: You that out of delay.
0: Polo we.
1: I escaped you today.
0: So bad.
1: You begin to say.
0: Polo we.

Father bless.

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I take that back. I take that back. I take that back. I take that back. I take that back. I take that back. I take that back. I take that back. I take that back. I take that back. I take that back. I take that back. I take that back. I take that back. I take that back. I take that back. I take that back. I take that back. I take that back. I take that back. I take that back. I take that back. I take that back. I take that back. I take that back. I take that back. I take that back. I take that back. I take that back. I take that back. I take that back. I take that back. I take that back. I take that back. I take that back. I take that back. I take that back. I take that back. I take that back. I take that back. I take that back. I take that back. I take that back. I take that back. I take that back. I take that back. I take that back. I take that back. I take that back. I take that back. I take that back. I take that back. I take that back. I take that back. I take that back. I take that back. I take that back. I take that back. I take that back. I take that back. I take that back. I take that back. I take that back. I take that back. I take that back. I take that back. I take that back. I take that back. I take that back. I take that back. I take that back. I take that back. I take that back. I take that back. I take that back. I take that

0: If you miss this program,
1: so the jekalara to ti wa si program
0: and you have been attending that program before.

0: night.
1: Ilu Abuja.
0: Abuja.
1: Just a night.
0: Oru kakere.
1: With God.
0: Pelu Olorun.
1: It's a night of divine lifting.
0: Oru igbedi ti atoke wa ni.
1: Some destiny need acceleration.
0: Awa eyan ba ko nilo kon sare.
1: O ti pe ju nle.
0: Last two logo ti
1: kan. Amara akura.
0: Akura indigenous.
1: Wa ma reti wa lola.
0: I know to be expect us tomorrow.
1: O si agbara to lo lowo.
0: One mighty was going.
2: E bole ni.
0: Yes, you are fit today.
2: Anu tuale.
0: Yes, you are you.
2: Unto seti.
0: What you played him before?
2: Lord Senyor.
0: Yes.
2: Nipa anu.
0: My mercy.
2: Agbi odi de.
0: Yes.
2: Onare si. Onare la.
0: Yes.
2: Maladuza. Mo so tele. Eri re.
0: Your testimony.
2: To ti ri gba ri.
0: That you are yet to receive.
2: Ba eri. Ki gbe le kan eri mi da. E fi le mi lowo. Ise iyanu mi da. E fi le mi lowo. E so pe Olorun anu.
0: Olorun anu.
2: Emi ni eri kan.
0: Olorun anu.
2: Emi ni iyanu
0: kan.
2: Oni ma sanu.
0: Is that we show best?
2: Fenti ma sanu.
0: Odun by we show best.
2: O gbodo lori atako.
0: You must not have the head of opposition.
2: Laarin egbe.
0: Among your mates.
2: Gbogbo egbe ti sori re.
0: Your mates are prosper now.
2: Iwo ni kan na nduro de. Awon omo yoku ti mari.
0: Other children have got the marriage.
2: Omo awon kan be nlo
0: yibo. Your children are abroad.
2: Eyin abi amo le nilo adura.
0: Yes, you need to pray the
2: most. Elomi bi omo.
0: Some have children.
2: O to omo.
0: They train the child.
2: Ko ni anu ti nje won
0: omo. No mercy to benefit from it. Hey! Yes.
2: Oh, the God of Saseda.
0: I am a God of Ibe.
2: Ibi ta anu ti sise.
0: Yes, your mercy work.
2: Eni.
0: Today.
2: Ama gbadura marun.
0: We are going to pray five prayers.
2: Lati provoke anu.
0: To provoke mercy.
2: E mura sile.
0: Be ready.
2: Gbogbo eyan pata.
0: Everybody.
2: Omo kunrin wi pe. Every Wednesday.
0: Every Wednesday.
2: He
0: must give the offering of mercy.
2: Ko sen to gbo eto yi.
0: No one less here.
2: Si o ni wonu ma jemu yen
0: leni.
2: Everybody.
0: Gbogbo
2: ma da ore anu
0: le. Give the offering of mercy.
2: Tora un wo yara mi lo.
0: Aisha.
2: It takes mercy.
0: I am not about
2: to eradicate poverty.
0: Kenya to le mu isekuro.
2: Kenya to le bala wa ini.
0: Where can be free from lack?
2: Iseko lo wo.
0: Ni o tale bo with your money o.
2: Eh?
0: No sir.
2: Kira kita o dola o.
0: No sir.
2: Eti ni testimony. Oga.
0: My brother.
2: Gbogbo yin lo ma sori re. Eh rogo yin lo. Gbogbo eyan fe lo dore anu.
0: What to guy give up no mercy.
2: Psalm 51.
0: Psalm 51 o.
2: Meje.
0: 7:10.
2: Fun ara re.
0: For yourself.
2: Oluwa.
0: O Lord.
2: Mo ti lo ipa mi.
0: I have used my strength.
2: Je ka nu o so.
0: Let me speak.
2: Mo ti lu agbara
0: mi. I use my power.
2: Je ka nu o so.
0: Let me speak.
2: E fa ni account number.
0: The account detail. You need T bank. You need T bank. 00 32 39 37 01. Again, you need T bank. 00 32 39 37 01. Freedom Apostolic Revival International Ministry is the name of that account. Or you can use the First Bank account. First Bank account is 20 14 65 19 06. Again, First Bank account 20 14 65 19 06. Oh, Joseph, oh my Lord, you Jesu is the name of that account. For request and details, call us on 081 123 2 in five places. Or you can use 070 81 16 4090. God bless you.
2: Nipa anu.
0: By mercy.
2: O tayo.
0: Yes.
2: Orogolo.
0: Yes.
2: Oluwa gbogbo adu atagba leni.
0: No, that is why we pray today.
2: Ati ore anu ta ma da.
0: I love the mercy.
2: Je ki anu tele.
0: Let's follow.
2: Erogolo. Gbogbo en to ba
0: ri.
2: So fun pe.
0: Amen. Amen.

0: morning, dear listener. You are welcome once again to Ashivas University's prayer time. My name is Reverend Canon Bayode Oladimeji. Presenting with me is my brother in Christ, Dr. Taiwo Adenego.
1: Good morning, listener. Today's inspirational talk is titled, Live Your Vision. Having a vision for your life gives you passion, motivation, direction, and purpose. Vision simplifies decision-making. Anything that moves you closer to your vision gets a green light. Everything else should be approached with caution. Vision brings what's important to the surface and weeds out anything that stands in your way. Without vision, good things will keep you from achieving great things. People without a clear vision are easily distracted. They have a tendency to drift aimlessly from one thing to another. Endeavor to have spiritual, relational, financial, and moral compasses, which will prevent you from making decisions that can rob you of your dreams.
0: Today, we are praying for staff of the library department at Shivas University. The Bible says in 1 Thessalonians chapter 4, verse 11, make it your ambition to lead a quiet life, to mind your own business, and to walk with your hands, just as we told you, so that your daily life may win the respect of outsiders, and so that you will not be dependent on anybody. Let us pray. Our Lord and our God, we thank you for all the library staff of Ashivas University. Thank you, Lord, for the librarian. We are grateful to you, Lord, for the cooperation and unity of purpose that exists among the staff. Thank you, O Lord, for their diligence and commitment. Father, we pray for good health, wisdom from above for all library staff as they continue to work diligently to take the library department of Ashivas University to a new height. O Lord, we pray that you will endow them with all it takes to serve as exemplary leaders and motivators who will encourage students to use the library effectively and efficiently. Our God, we pray that the commitment and integrity of staff will lead to tremendous progress in the academic pursuit of both staff and students of Ashivas University. We pray for God's protection over them as they travel far and wide to enhance the capacity and quality of the university library. All this we ask in the name of your Son, Jesus Christ, our Lord. Amen.
2: Warm greetings from Ashivas University, Owo, a private university with distinction. 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At Ashivas University, we honestly impart knowledge on our students and pursue all we do with a sense of integrity, thereby preparing our students for the position of a higher task, that of being the future hope and leaders of the society. Our mission to be the best university is very clear and achievable. 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Ashivas University. Knowledge, integrity, and leadership. Ashivas University. Knowledge, integrity, and leadership.
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A very beautiful morning to you. I am Oluwanifemi Adebayo with Adebayo News are done in the news. Ondo police dismiss security threat report in Odigbo. Federal government begins preparations for Democracy Day. INEC opens probe into voter registration database controversy.

0: Now, the news in detail. The Ondo Youth Alliance for Tinubu, OYAT, has continued its awareness campaign in Akure North and Akure South local government areas as part of efforts to mobilize support for the re-election of President Bola Ahmed Tinubu in 2027. While speaking at the separate meetings, Director General of the group, Talis Akpaloo, urged residents to support the president's second term bid and intensify grassroots mobilization across the state. Akpaloo said the Tinubu administration has introduced reforms aimed at promoting economic stability and national development.
1: Today now, this local government that we are here now is the 14th local government that we have visited. And for those of you following us, you can see the crowd, you can see the enthusiasm of our people, you can see the way the people are receiving us, not only because of us, but because of our backer, the sponsor of the group, Honorable Dr. Olubunmi Tunjiojo. The message is constant. For us to increase the number of votes, we got just a little bit over 300,000 for our president in the last election. We know that we can do much, much, much more than that. And in the coming election, we are targeting not less than 1 million votes for our president. We are all members of the group. Of course, when there is contention, meaning if you have two or three people contesting for a position, from the beginning, everyone will know that only one person can emerge at a point. And the party has its mechanism, has its rules, its ways of producing a candidate.
0: APC chairman in Akure North local government area, Ayodele Atoniyi, and OYAT coordinator in Akure South, Oyinloye Oluwadamilola, also appealed to residents to support the president's re-election bid.
2: Well, the purpose of the program is just bringing our people closer, preparing for the 2027 general election, especially for Are Bola Ahmed Tinubu. That's the purpose of the meeting. So we are just preparing the ground, bringing our people together and them up. It is very clear what the president is doing currently. I think I traveled to Abuja about 2 weeks ago. The road construction there was massive. I've never been to that very coastal line rail they are doing, but people are commending all of those things. What to talk about the student loan and all those stuff. So I think if we give this very man another opportunity, I think he will do more.
3: Yeah, it's a very important event for us because we are glamouring around and calling each other to support the president for re-election 2027. And we know that everything in everything is the youth that matters most. So we, the youths, are putting our full support to give the president the utmost votes in 2027.
0: Director General of Grassroot Movement for Tinubu in Ondo State, Sakai Yusuf Ogoleye, said the achievements of the current administration provide a strong basis for another term in office.
4: Definitely, yes. We are working towards the same goal, one big family, and under our own leader, Gumi Tunjiojo, we are one family. Is the election of Mr. President, re-election of Mr. President, to have maximum vote for him this time around in Ondo State. So all of us, all hands on deck, no campaigns of this state, we are talking to our people, taking the message to the grassroots of our people. Here we are at the youth wing of the organization, sponsored by Gumi Tunjiojo. We are in Akure North. And this is just one family, just like I said, for the same purpose, for the election of Mr. President, talking to our people, taking the message to the grassroots. Today we are talking to our youth in Akure North. That's why we are here. All our elected councillors are here, chairman, party chairman, leaders, members, all of us are here. You can see the excitement that people are happy to receive, not only OYAT, but Mr. President.
0: The group said it has now taken its campaign and awareness tour to 14 local government areas across Ondo State. The Ondo State Police Command has reassured residents of Odigbo local government area that there is no security breach, terrorist threat, or any incident capable of causing panic in the area. The command said available intelligence and ongoing security assessments show no credible threat to public safety in Odigbo and neighboring communities. Commissioner of Police Felix Ohagu said directed area commanders, divisional police officers and other security units to maintain heightened surveillance intelligence gathering and visibility policing across the state, particularly around schools, public facilities and critical infrastructure. The command urged residents and students to remain calm and go about their lawful activities without fear, stressing that the state security architecture remains strong and effective. It added that security agencies are closely monitoring developments and will respond promptly to any emerging concerns. The police also cautioned against the spread of misinformation and unverified reports, noting that such claims could create unnecessary panic. Meanwhile, the chairman of Odigbo local government, Taiwo Adegoroye, has dismissed reports alleging the closure of schools in the council area, describing the information as false and misleading. Adegoroye said no directive was issued by his administration ordering the closure of any school within the local government. He explained that the report was based on rumors and unverified information that were later circulated on various platforms. The council chairman commended residents and stakeholders who verified the report before reacting to it. He also disclosed that he contacted security agencies in the area to address the rumors and ensure the continued maintenance of peace and order. Adegoroye assured residents that Odigbo remains peaceful and secure and urged students, teachers and parents to continue their normal activities without fear. President Bola Ahmed Tinubu has returned to Abuja following the Eid al-Kabir holiday in Lagos, where he participated in a series of political, governmental and national engagements. During the Salah celebrations, President Tinubu received traditional homage visits from Vice President Kashim Shettima, Senate President Godswill Akpabio, and members of the National Assembly leadership, as well as the members of the Nigeria Governors Forum, led by Kwara State Governor Abdurrahman Abdulrazak. APC stakeholders from Oyo and Lagos State also paid courtesy visits to the president. As part of activities marking the 70th anniversary of the Nigerian Navy, President Tinubu attended the International Fleet Review at Eco Atlantic City, Lagos, where he commissioned three naval vessels, NNS Oloibiri, NNS Mambila and MNS Gurara. He also held talks with President of Benin Republic, Ramon Ouedraogo, focusing on strengthening bilateral relations, regional cooperation, and economic partnerships between both countries. Before the Eid holiday, President Tinubu participated in the APC primaries in Lagos and cast his vote in the party's presidential primary. According to the presidency, he emerged as the APC's candidate for the 2027 presidential election following a nationwide endorsement by party members. The president has not resumed office duties in Abuja. The federal government has inaugurated an inter-ministerial committee to coordinate activities for the 27th Democracy Day celebration and honor the heroes of the June 12 democratic struggle, including the late Chief Moshood Kashimawo Abiola. Secretary to the Government of the Federation, George Akume, said Democracy Day provides an opportunity to reflect on the sacrifices of Nigerians who fought for democracy governance. I described June 12 as a significant milestone in the nation's democratic journey and paid tribute to those who championed the struggle for democracy. Akumi said the event would be modest but purposeful in line with the government's policy of fiscal responsibility. Activities lined up for the celebration include a world press conference, special prayers, an interdenominational church service, a public lecture, youth and women-focused programs, a presidential broadcast, a joint address to the National Assembly by President Bola Tinubu, and a Democracy Day gala night. 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After the break, INEC opens probe into voter registration database controversy. Details in a moment. Please don't go away.
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0: 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You can also provide us information via email, newsroom@adaba889.fm. Now to the rest of the bulletin. The Independent National Electoral Commission, INEC, says it has launched an investigation into allegations of unauthorized access to its continuous voter registration CVR database and the disclosure of information relating to a candidate in a recent political party primary in the FCT. The commission says preliminary findings show there was no external breach, no hacking incident, and no unauthorized intrusion into its ICT infrastructure. It explained that the information was accessed just using valid credentials issued to registration officers involved in the ongoing nationwide CVR exercise. INEC noted that its audit trail has helped investigators identify the user account involved, and relevant personnel have already been questioned. The electoral body added that the Department of State Services, DSS, has also commenced an independent investigation into the matter. A Federal Capital Territory High Court in Abuja has deferred ruling on an application seeking to discontinue the alleged 2.8 billion naira fraud trial involving former Minister of Aviation Adi Sirika until judgment is delivered in the substantive case. Justice S.C. Origi made the decision during proceedings in the case filed by the Economic and Financial Crimes Commission against Sirika, his daughter Fatima Sirika, and his son-in-law Ahmad Jalal Suli over alleged contract fraud. Counsel to the third defendant, Sanusi Musa, had asked the court to stop the prosecution from presenting further evidence, expunge exhibits already tendered, and dismiss the charges, arguing that the case was filed based on an incomplete investigation. However, EFCC counsel Rotimi Jacobs opposed the application, maintaining that the law permits the filing of additional evidence before final judgment. In his ruling, Justice Origi held that the issues raised in the application were closely connected to the substantive charges and should be determined alongside the final judgment. To end Adaba News, at dawn, a recap of our top stories. We told you in the news that the Ondo State Police Command has reassured the residents of Odibo local government area that there is no security breach, terrorist threat, or any incident capable of causing panic in the area. We also told you that the federal government has inaugurated an inter-ministerial committee to coordinate activities for the 27th Democracy Day celebration and honor the heroes of June 12 democratic struggle. Lastly, we told you that the Independent National Electoral Commission, INEC, says it has launched an investigation into allegations of unauthorized access to its continuous voter registration database. And that's Adaba News at Dawn, as edited by Ayola Fatukon. I am Oluwanifemi Adebayo. Thank you for listening. Good morning to you.

0: and grow in children. 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

0: countryman, countrywoman, and a good morning. This one I need to pass to you on top of the bite on an FM. My name is Patience. For front page this morning, for all the national dailies we come out today, with the ESA school children abduction on top of the matter. Your protests don't go nationwide as National Assembly they move on state police. Democracy Day, that's one on June 12th, with the ESA President Bola Ahmed Tinubu, they address the National Assembly. What he won't talk, me never know. On top of the Ebola matter, federal government don't tighten airport, border, and if you say if you want to enter Nigeria, they do thorough screening before you go fit enter. The 100 minimum wage don't they cost kasala. As private sector, they talk say that money where NLC they talk, say you know they workable. Protesting teachers for Mexico, now we hear say the top player status as if you say days before World Cup. On top of security, Christian Association of Nigeria don't declare national money as they demand emergency. For Zamfara, with the ESA police don't rescue three people who be say they kidnapping and they be teenage boys. Maybe with the start and papa with the ESA on top of the protest where they happen for Oyo State, it don't go nationwide though. The abduction of dozens of pupils and teachers from Oyo schools for Orire local government area of Oyo State don't spark widespread outrage across the country. As it be say many people they condemn Senate. As we say, the coordinated nationwide protest by teachers and renewed calls by lawmakers for comprehensive reforms to Nigeria security architecture. The protest, we hear say, happen for Federal Capital Territory, will be Abuja. It happened for Edo, Rivers, they do and there, Cross River, Benue, Adamawa, Taraba, Anambra, Ondo State here, Akwa Ibom, Abia, Osun, Lagos, Niger, and several other states. Then the protest for the happen. The nationwide reaction, they come as Senate they resume their sitting yesterday after the Sala break, and they observe 1 minute silence in honor of two teachers and one pupil who they killed in connection with the attack. The incident now happened on the 15th of May, where we say armed men, they enter school for Aro for Yawata communities for Orire local government here, and they kidnap pupils and teachers. We be say for weeks, they never see them. Now, it can't be like say this thing where they happen, it can't look like the one we happen for Chibok and Dapchi for that year. So, when they follow senators, they talk, Senate President Godswill Akpabio, can't they describe the incident as an attack on Nigeria's collective humanity? You want shaker, you want it done. It ain't inside punch. We come out today. President Bola Ahmed Tinubu now here say they don't schedule to address joint session of the National Assembly on June 12th as part of activities to mark this year's Democracy Day celebration. The address now here say go form part of series of official events where we say lined up for the federal government to commemorate the 2026 Democracy Day, according to the Interministerial Committee, where they say they inaugurate on Tuesday to coordinate the nationwide program. Other activities for June 12th for the celebration include what press conference with Koshele on June 4, special Juma prayers on June 5, interdenominational church service on June 7, Democracy Day public lecture on June 9, youth and women oriented program on June 10, presidential broadcast on June 12, and Democracy Day gala night for that same June 12th. When they inaugurated the committee, the federal government paid tribute to the late Chief M.K. Abiola and other heroes of the June 12th struggle. The secretary to the government of the federation, through a media aide, Yomi Odunuga, talk say SGF George Akume don't note say Democracy Day they provide opportunity to reflect on the sacrifices with Nigerians for yesteryears would they make so that Nigeria go fit stand well. Now inside punch me for seeing a long go, you won't shake and you want it down. It did there. And with the here say the Christian Association of Nigeria don't declare 3 day national mourning period beginning June 12th. That same June 12th, where federal government they thought they won't do this, they won't do that. Now so Christian Association of Nigeria say no before. Oh Wambe. Waiting June 12th, therefore. Now for money over the worsening security situation within the country, and they call the federal government, to declare a state of emergency on security across Niger. The decision, that part of resolution, we say they reach after the National Church Denominational Leaders Summit, will happen on Tuesday for Abuja. According to one communique where they released after their meeting, they say from June 12th, they will begin 3-day mourning for Niger because they say Nigeria, it need cleansing, and they say on June 14th, the mourning will come to an end. According to Kane, they say what thing they happen across Nigeria, it no sweet belly. For this reason, they won't call up about God. If government no fit do am, say God will help Nigeria now. The association, according to the remind federal government, say the protection of lives and property, say remain the number one, say our foremost constitutional responsibility, and they demand an urgent, decisive, and measurable action to end the bloodshed and restore public confidence. The English plenty, but what can they talk? We say on top of the matter where they happen, say as it don't tire everybody, the next thing at Toronto, Bagodo, for that reason, they say from June 12th, enter June 14th, say now 3 days national mourning. Na CAN, Christian Association of Nigeria, na then declare that one. You want to read down the inside nation will come out today. From nation, let me go back to inside punch. What would they say? The Nigerian Security and Civil Defense Corps don't talk, say they don't arrest a tonight suspect following their clampdown on illegal organization where they operate as a private guard company for Akwa Ibom State. So no boala. The NSCDC Akwa Ibom Commandant Geraldine Abatiabe, now I call the third journalist this one for Ujo. Like people, they gather themselves together, they call the toss, they be security guard. Who give them a license to operate? According to newsmen, the toss say the organization, they name them Uniquely Network Rescue Services. Now they catch them when they conduct unauthorized, rigorous paramilitary style training, and they recruit youth under false pretenses. The NSCDC commandant, can they say, now intelligence gathering make hand touch these people for Akwa Ibom, and they don't raid the group, their training facility on May 29th, and they don't apprehend the suspect. The state commandant can say, the operation will lead to the arrest of your coordinator, as well as the recovery of wooden guns, uniforms, training manuals, and membership form. You see this kind of thing, Me never know. You want shaka, you want it down. Me no say you won't get details. It is like punch will come out today. From then now, we hear say the Edo State Command of the National Drug Law Enforcement Agency don't arrest 48 suspected drug traffickers, and they don't seize plenty kilograms of illicit drugs for May. On top of their ongoing crackdown on drug trafficking and abuse, the state commander of NDLA, Michel Ofoyeju, now they talk this one for one statement yesterday, as it was the arrest and seizures, now they impossible through intelligence operation where they conduct across drug hotspots for the state. In contact, say the suspects now comprise the say woman dead here, man dead here, and a separate operations now hand for touch these people. You want to check out, you want it done, maybe check inside punch, maybe we'll go to the market first, we'll come back.
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Country people, now welcome back. And I see newspaper story on top of the by tape on NFM. Would they say Ogun State Police Command don't debunk reports of bandits attack and invasion of community and schools in, for parts of the state? And they clarify and say their recent arrest of 38 Ivorians for Aton Ota say in no day related to banditry or terrorism. The talk top person of police for the state, and Babashe Yolusheyi, now I'm going to talk this one from one statement with the release yesterday. Babashe talk say the statement say the state they safe, they calm, and they secure. You can't say contrary to claims where they circulate on social media, say they are alleged say schools for communities for at Nifo say they don't see bandits, they're saying a lie. Say now people just carry fake rumor. According to Olusheyi, he say no bandit attack, no kidnapping incident, terrorist activity, or any form of security breach. You know, therefore, look at community high school, Sangota High School, and Ijoko Axis, Fadunsi area of Ijoko, Atonta, Sangota, Agbado, Ifo, and neighboring communities. The doctor person can't explain further. Say, following the circulation of reports, operators that deployed them to the affected locations to verify the claims. They can't say, now people, they carry fake news. You want to check out, you want it down. Make sure punch, and if you be part of people where they carry fake news for during this period, make you Jeruwa, yo. Three teenage boys, now we hear say they kidnapped them and they don't rescue them from Bingin Forest for Maru local government for Zamfara State. Top person for police for Zamfara, Yazid Abubakar. Now, I'm going to talk this one for one statement yesterday. He said the victims and the rescue don't join the security patrol and they find they can't see them as the waka waka inside forest. I say police come their house and say, what are they doing inside forest now? Now, the rescued victims with their name now Yusuf Ibrahim, 15 years old, Bashir Yusuf, 17, and Barak Ibrahim, 18. Can it all say they be kidnapped them? Oh. They can't hear this, but nana, they don't know where they're day. Now, police can't rescue them, can't bring them back to town. Police can't answer the victims, they can't immediately take them, carry them, go government hospital where they receive medical attention before they go discharge them. He said, thereafter, they go hand them over to executive chairman of Maru local government, Honorable Muhammad Bello Jabaka, for reunion with their respective families. The police for Zamfara County reaffirm their commitment to restoring peace and security across the state, and they urge residents to continue providing timely and credible information to security agencies to help them fight against criminals and criminalities within the state. Police contact say the rescue now they come in amid growing concerns over the abduction of children across part of the country. You want check out, you want read that. Now, inside punch, we come out today. Now, there will be day from Zamfara. May come back to Ogun State. Where we they here say, Ogun State Police Command there don't confirm the arrest of two officers of the Ogun State Community Social Orientation and Safety Corps, popularly known as So Safe Corps, over the death of one man. Where they thought say name now Success. Where they thought say he died from injuries sustained after the officers allegedly tortured Success. Dr. Person for Police, Babasheyi Olusheyi for Ogun State, can they confirm the development for one response to journalists? Olusheyi also said the officers of Soul Safe for Ogun State, they don't arrest them and they custody. They won't know the rights where they get, where they will take torture Success. As it be saying, a Success mother, now ain't going to inform police about the matter. Say so safe officers don't carry in picking before they go reach there. They don't torture the guy can't wound you. According to reports, they say the wound you with the Success guy wound you. Nine. You want check out, you want it down. It ain't inside punch. We come out today from there. I go to those states where they say those state command of NDLEA don't arrest 48 suspected drug traffickers and they seize plenty kilograms of illicit drugs. According to what they talk, they say drug traffickers, as the more that they hold them, the more that they plenty. Say, but NDLEA can't say, they're not going to keep quiet too. See, as they plenty every day,
Now, so then, go to do all their power to take the arrest them. You want check out, you want it down? Me go check punch before I go to talk by Gary on top municipal to read this morning. Atiku talk one thing. Atiku Abubakar will be former vice president for the country. Don't call for full investigation into the alleged voter database leak from INEC. As it also this kind of matter, they raise concerns about internal compromise and political affiliation. English plenty. You want to check the matter, you want it down. May you go check punch. As we do, as we call it here, say NDC aspirants don't petition the party over data rest primary results. The result, me not like them. I see don't petition them when it won't happen. We never know. Chinda don't dump APC for APC as he don't resign as reps minority leader. Say, I know because of this position, we're not give me. I'm not going to come up for PDP. Say, it don't go APC. And the science be this on top newspaper story this morning. Next week, now time we'll be leaving a newspaper story. As we navigate, come up for newspaper story, we navigate, they enter today for Niger. Me not say a lot of people when they hear us this morning, they want reason, say, what did they saw? What do you want to talk about for today for Niger? A lot of emotions, they high. A lot of expectations, they high. A lot of people, they look up to federal government. They look up to state government. They look up to Baba God. Say, waiting be the way forward. As the matter don't be, a lot of teachers don't embark on protests nationwide. As we read at that time, for Abuja, Akwa Ibom, for Oyo, for Ondo here, me see teachers yesterday for NUT House, will be said that they protest. They ask government, say, make them make sure, say, safe return of the pupils and the teachers, what they keep.

0: wetin security dey do, make dem tell us at this moment. We no need the information. We no want hear am because we no need am now. Wetin we need na results, because e no get anywhere in the country where federal government go dey take actions against terrorism, where they go dey tell the people say na wetin we dey do be this. If they tell us wetin they do, that means they fuel the strength of these bad people. So the best not for them not to tell us anything. They tell us that they're on top of the situation with the hope. The little faith where remain, we use and get hope. We use and get faith. Say that they're on top of the situation and we expect results before June 12th. Hopefully by the grace of God. From my own side, me they beg about God. Me, I don't result about God. Say before June 12th, make something positive. Make it happen. I not say to you too, you the reason I like that. That's one. Lovely topic of today. But we go talk about them because you do expect to hear them. Maybe we go sell market when we come back. What do you want to talk about today? Go to the open cooler. Me, I don't come out.
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2: 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Number one la wa. Ile gogoro to wa legbe A Division Police Station. Oba Adeshida Road ni lu akure. Ode, tu lekwe marketing manager sorry. 0803-041-4344. 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Ibe gangan lo wa yen.
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My people, now welcome back. This one are today for Niger. At top the program today. On top of the by tape on non-FM. On top today for Niger. We will bring topic come aside. We will talk about her. We'll gather reason now. And we'll go chat week forward. And behind the day they talk the English. We'll reason and say, waiting be the way forward on top matter with the foreground. This present administration, at the third year running so, May 29th, they celebrate third year anniversary, but now June 12th, they will do the celebration. By next year, President Bola Ahmed Tinubu administration will enter 4 years. Under this administration, when you don't enter power, according to the administration, they don't treat insecurity. We say the insecurity, it don't become like a bone. We don't hook person for neck. You know if you come out and for mouth, you know if you swallow him, it can't hang for throat. That was insecurity dead there. Agriculture,

0: education, health. We won't extray this government, since they don't reach government, this present administration don't reach government for the past 3 years concerning health matter. A lot of people, a lot of issues, they happen. When we say, a lot of health concerns, they happen for the country. We go reason, what did this administration don't do on top health matter since when they enter power? So they swear President Bola Ahmed Tinubu in for 2023. It's now 2026, and by 2027, this administration, it don't end. Because by now, election don't gather momentum for 2027 election. So if election they gather body, that means the present administration don't they near to finish. So this morning, we want to talk about health, because health, when you people thought say health now, well, to say health is very important. Under President Bola Ahmed Tinubu administration, don't record Nigerian health sector, don't record major achievement through health sector renewal investment initiative. Plenty key milestones, including securing over $2.2 billion for global health commitment, and then initiate extensive infrastructure insurance and workforce reforms. Number one ailment, where we say it can't be rampant, say it can't be everywhere. You know that time growing up, you go to hear say if you hear about this particular sickness, they go talk say nah, rich people they get them, say poor man no they get them. But these days, the sickness no, you know no rich man, you know no poor man, you know no get, you know no get. Under this administration, what did they do concerning cancer? So under this administration, according to research, the government, they do cancer and diagnostic centers. The government launched the establishment of 10 world-class oncology and diagnostic facilities across the 6 geopolitical zones to reduce medical tourism, to reduce people where they go abroad for medical, to assess medical facilities. It can also commission the massive African Medical Center for Excellence. If you hear me this morning, this place is where they talk, where they talk, say they put these health facilities, where they put this cancer and diagnostic center. If you prove government right or wrong, maybe you take them as point of duty, make you check them out. Check them out. Dig deep. Do research. Part of the things where politicians think they cheat us for Nigeria, because Nabik say, we know they do research, we know they ask questions. If they don't say they do this thing, we just say, they don't say they do borehole, we say, okay, they build health facilities, we don't say, okay, they build schools. We go check whether chair and table did the classroom. We go check whether teachers did the schools, where they talk say they build, or we just carry drum and we bring the sink for them. These diagnostic centers, what will they talk say? They talk say they build for 6 geopolitical zones. Ask questions. For Southwest, where are they? Ask questions. For Southeast, where are they? That's one that your responsibility to do as citizen. For primary healthcare centers, that one are the ones where they with local government, where they with area. And under this Tinubu administration, they commence and revamp and construction of thousands of primary healthcare facilities with target rural communities across the country's 774 local government area, waiting for Nigeria. The health center, waiting for your local government. Meanwhile, you tell me this morning, you see I'm saying improvement did the health center, waiting your local government under this present administration. Yes, I go open port and I go answer this morning. I won't make you answer. True. Not be say you not reach there, you go toss it, they no do. And not be say you not reach there, you go toss it, they do. The health center with your local government, how far? You don't assess the facility before. You don't use them before. Under this administration, that one can go. For pharmaceutical relief, a lot of time before this present administration come in, before NAFDAC begin to bust pharmaceutical companies, obviously that they produce adulterated medicine, they give people to take. They produce adulterated things. So we say people, they consume. Under this administration, for the pharmaceutical relief, 10.3 billion, now they approve for the bulk purchase and word by word distribution of Nigerian made medications and diagnostic kits through the presidential initiative for unlocking the healthcare value chain. According to the report, they say Nigeria, they push to become self-sufficient hub for drug and medical device manufacturing. It was a lot of times federal government, they say they do this thing, they approve money, they push the money out, the people where the money enter their hand, they do the waiting they supposed to do. Now maybe we'll go into maternal and immortality rate. Make I break and down. Women matter. On top, so they get belay matter. They born picking matter. Under this administration, they call this one universal health coverage. They say free cesarean sections. They do CS free of charge. Government approves cesarean section CS procedures for vulnerable pregnant women across the country under the National Health Insurance Scheme to reduce maternal mortality. Now, me want to ask. You don't know person, we don't benefit from this CS. We don't benefit free CS. They say vulnerable pregnant women. When we talk, who be the people will be where they vulnerable pregnant women? People will be say they don't feel as afford them. Because if you won't do CS now, maybe not mention public hospital, government hospital, maybe I mention private hospital. You're gonna get nothing way less than half a million, 500K. If you want to do CS for private facility, health facilities, for Akure of women, no. You know, get let anything with less than 500K to feel access. And if you get something lesser than that, maybe in a health center. So for you know any, you for your local government, me not going to mention names of your local government, you know anybody, we don't assess CS. Cesarean session. When we say they no pay. Vulnerable, not a person if you afford them. People will not feel afford them. Another thing they thought they do under health for this present administration, according to research and reports, insurance coverage and funding, basic health care provision funds. They said they don't aggressively channel into health delivery, scaling up coverage to significantly lower citizens' out-of-pocket medical expenses, and they can't lower medical tourism spending over 50%. That means some people, they go outside to go look for, say, person they're sick. You can't go outside the country, or you go outside your vicinity because you know you define cure to what they do you, medical cure. Say government don't reduce them, and the things will be said that when we say where you supposed to pay 100 naira, you can't pay 50 naira. All these efforts where government they make, this distribution money they make to state government, the thing they drop for table. I be state government, they collect those things from federal government. See, they collect the money from citizens. Health Fellowship. The National Health Fellows Program, they launch and to deploy young public health professionals to all 734 local governments. Significantly, they improve primary health care performance, monitoring and services. You know what I mean, they particularly about primary health care? Because now they accessible to people with the rural area, with the fun urban area. You know, go any local government where you go, where health center no day. If health center day your environment and health officers no day there, opportunity there for you this morning to talk and say the health center where they your area, say health centers no day. We're gonna say that one that the fault of the local governments, because we're going to for, at least for Ondo State, make sure they use Ondo State as practical example. We get local government chairman, we get state government, we get state governor. So if federal government under President Bola mentioned, they don't deploy more health officials, go health centers. They don't deploy more health equipment, go health centers. Why these health centers no get them? I've been on paper. We won't know this morning. And the number to call them 08162519991. And another one, they said massive immunization drive. The administration, according to report, don't successfully roll out over 68 million vaccines procurements, where they administer millions of doses of measles, yellow fever, mpox, HPV vaccines to children and young girls nationwide. Your pikin receive them. If you are tested and say you receive them, when you receive them, you pay money. Abi, you no pay money. Let's talk about them. Make we discuss them. 0816251-9991. Me one beguna, as now they call us this morning. The one with your eye no reach, make you no talk. The one with your eye reach, talk. Give us information. If you not give us information, if you give us information, we go call people out. People we supposed to do what they supposed to do, we go call them out. People where they for supposed they health facility, where they know they there, where they can't stay with their family for a career, abandon the health facility, where they for rural area, they give government bad name. We go call them out. And same people, when they talk about say government no good, they go shook my put. Meanwhile, their sense are where they put them so that they will fit take care of pregnant woman, fit take care of person where gets small accident. They no do them. They come sit down for a career. They say they no fit leave their family. Meanwhile, they collect the job. And then they collect the lucky salary every 27th of every month. 0816251-9991. 0816251-991. Shook mouth put. Make life better. I confess.
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6: 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Let's have a talk.

0: 08162519991 be the number to call. You get 1 minute to take talk your own, make life better. 08162519991. I beg, chance no good day to you have anybody. Hello, Dede, good morning.
1: Hello, my sister, good morning.
0: Good morning, my brother.
1: May God be with you.
0: Amen. I'm ashamed to come off for your radio day.
1: I'm on sick bed.
0: Okay.
1: I'm a victim of this Boko Haram.
0: What's it be on the way for the call?
1: Baba said wanted from Akure.
0: Okay.
1: But my farm there for Enderland because of security reasons. I was attacked on the 10th of May.
0: Where? For where?
1: For my farm.
0: Which side the farm day?
1: Eh?
0: Which side the farm day?
1: The side there, the farm there for Iju side.
0: Iju side, for Akure North local government.
1: For Akure North local government.
0: Mm.
1: So I was attacked. But I thank the Amotekun people.
0: Okay.
1: So they rescued me the second day from that farm. So they take me to General Hospital for Iju here.
0: Okay.
1: But when we reach there, they say they are closing by 5. They are rehabilitating this environment.
0: General Hospital for Iju. Talk say that they close by 5 o'clock.
1: Yes. Which you can go and confirm.
0: Okay.
1: So they took me, the Amotekun took me to State Hospital, this Futa Hospital.
0: Okay.
1: So they received me there. That Monday, they treat the wound. They wrap it. Till Friday, nobody attend to me. Maybe the small nurses, they will come. Go and buy this, go and buy that. So by Friday, my son, they are angry. So they took me from there. We paid this delivery below. All the money we spend there. So they take me to private hospital. What I noticed, to cut the story short, is I don't blame the staff. From the information I gathered there, one doctor to 100 patients. So why can't they cope? And the medicine they are supplying there, I don't think, because all the thing we need there, we go and buy it at the pharmacy outside there.
0: You paid for everything.
1: Everything. My son get the receipts. So before they take me to private hospital, as I'm talking to you, I'm in my house. So
0: thank God.
1: The private hospital we went to, they come and attending to me in my house.
0: And you hope you are getting better.
1: I'm getting better.
0: Thank God.
1: Just for courtesy reason, I don't want to disclose my house.
0: Of course. You shouldn't. Thank you so much for this information. Thank you very much. And we wish you quick recovery.
1: Thank you.
0: Thank you so much. I know say the chairman of Akure North local government, they hear us this morning. These issues, now part of the issues we will talk about. At the end of the day, people go, they shout the head. How a general hospital for a whole local government go talk say that they close 5 o'clock? Hospital supposed close because me no can know whether whether the information, when the knowledge when me get, whether I no can reach there. For 17 years, we know they practice this profession. Me never hear say hospital they close. How hospital? Okay, who they in charge for the hospital? How they will talk say hospital they close by 5 o'clock? Now, if that injury where that man gets, say a life-threatening injury, before they will come carry the man reach hospital for Akure, the man go don't buy. These are the issues we will talk about. Hospital today. People where they work there, they say that they do rehabilitation because of that one, you close 5 o'clock. I beg, when they call on the Akure North local government chairman, look up to this issue. Me personally, otherwise as an organization, a media organization, we go do investigation concerning this. And if we find out, say this thing are true, because this man, they talk with receipt. He come to us when they come carry come general hospital for Akure. They attend to them on Monday, help and clean with bandage jam till Friday, 5 days after. They no attend to him again. Although me disagree with them when he talks say small nurses no dey. Anybody where you find, any nurse where you find for government health facility, na nurse. Na trained nurse. Maybe when you no see doctor, how person go there from Monday to Friday, no doctor attend to them again. If we dig deep to all these issues, say doctor no day, one doctor to 100 people, these same doctors to 100 people, they get their own private hospitals. When we say if patient dead there, patient no fit spend 1 hour before they go attend to the patient. If you can no longer be a doctor in a government medical facility, you resign and face your private medical facility. Very simple. If you feel that they work too much for public health facility, you resign and face your private medical facility. Because this same man, where they for private hospital now, where they attend to them now. If I dig deep, the owner of that hospital, they work for government hospital and they attend to the man. Now the issues be this. This is your own. Personally, we go do investigation. How general hospital go they close 5 o'clock? They are not supposed to close. They're not supposed to close. If they don't get light, and the local government channel go buy the generator. If you don't buy generator, you go buy them solar. You go there, they go get something. We'll be saying, even if they cannot attend to heavy issue, health issues, at least they go give first aid. Attend to our fair, okay. We now refer you to another place. When we attend to you like this, then we refer you to another place. Now, so it's supposed they 0816251999 0816251999. Would they wish that man two issues? The bandit attack him for in farm for Iju here. Now that man don't abandon the farm. What it go happen to the produce for that farm? Everything don't waste. Hello.
1: Hello. Good morning.
0: Good morning, my brother.
1: I'm calling from Ore here.
0: Okay.
1: My name is Ikechukwu.
0: Ikechukwu.
1: Please, what you are saying is very, very good. I like this program this morning. May God bless you.
0: Amen.
1: May God give you knowledge.
0: Amen.
1: To understand what is going in this country, my sister. And I always be happy, but I didn't hear the voice of Mike this morning.
0: Mike,
1: I didn't hear the voice.
0: In the official trip.
1: All right. God bless you and your family. Nothing will happen to you as you making the truth of this country.
0: Mm.
1: You are the second truth of VDM. You understand? What they are saying is truth. If you come to a general hospital in Oreye, my sister is quite not small there. They will carry patients to enter our hospital. Pregnant woman will be dying. Some nurses, they will carry their phone, be operating. When somebody is dying. And those people that are working in general hospital here, they have private hospital. They will write book. They say that, okay, carry this person and go to a social place. Look at what happened. Somebody died in the general, they carry the person to a general hospital. There is no light there. Those mortuary attended, collected 5,000. They said that they want to call some people there. And when money came, they said that they used that 5,000 to secure the dead body where don't die. Is this possible in this country, my sister? I don't know where we are going. So let our government fight in these issues. People are dying. There's no good hospital. There's no care in Dublin. There's no good environment in this our country, please. I like to watch this program this morning because I'm very annoyed. You know, then somebody will be dying. Especially in this order, somebody will be dying. And some nurses, they will be operating phone, dancing, and somebody is dying. Pregnant woman will be dying.
0: My brother, Ikechukwu.
1: So I don't know where we are going.
0: Thank you. Thank you.
1: I don't know where we are going.
0: Thank you for the information. Thank you. Me don't talk on that time. Small nurses don't know them. But that most time when you see nurses, they press phone. I be hurt. May I not mention nurse. When you see health officials, they browse phone when they attend to patients. Most times, they browse that phone, they check what they do that person for phone because they don't even get knowledge about what they happen. So now ChatGPT, I be Google, now be their friend. Now you go tell them, say, okay, administer so thing, do this so thing. If all under the local government, general hospital for it. If federal government they talk, say they don't do all these things. That's why I say this morning, not be time to they call us. They now when you know, see your eye reach out. Imagine they carry cop person to the hospital, you can't buy, they can't carry cops reach mortuary for general hospital. You can't talk, say they must first drop 5,000 to take secure dead body. Now you get mind. People where they mourn, where be say they what it be the English now, don't forget. Where be say at the moment they are not the emotions don't they are. You get mine collect 5K from their hand. Where on our conscience can't they safe? They go reach hospital, they don't see doctor. They don't see a person to attend to them. Okay, our doctors don't travel, finish. I agree. We know that doctors again for Nigeria. I agree. The ones where they for the hospitals, where we say they never go, where they see their government, they collect lucky salary. Where they collect government money, you know, go there available. But you go get mine right now, take them, when they take them to your private hospital for there, because you go get extra money for your hospital. 0816251-9991. Hello, there.
2: Good morning.
0: Good morning, my brother.
2: Austin Ohoni from Ishuakoko.
0: Ishuakoko, we hear you.
2: Yes. You see, I've been saying it time without number that we're supposed to, you know, introduce a death penalty to fight corruption in this country. If we fight corruption with death penalty and carry it to the letter, all this thing will fall into place. Everything will be okay. See, there was a time that they established where to produce a vaccine at Yaba, or to FMC Yaba, especially FMC in this country. Where is it today? Corruption has closed the place. It's corruption everywhere. If we don't fight corruption with that penalty, I think we'll will continue to expand. So, and again, let the government introduce how to mop up the circulation of firearm. This is a crime of kidnapping. I think it will reduce. Thank you,
0: my brother. We feel classify him as corruption. SLDO. You did sabome. Health center with the sabome. You na health official with the for health center with the for sabome. Your family there, correct? You dey go the health center once a month. Federal government say they say more health workers don't dare for health centers. But you dare Akure because your family dare Akure. If you know, say you know if you afford to stay sabome, you go tell government, say, I know they're doing our work. I want to stay with my family. It's as simple as that. Nobody say you go talk, say you dare sabome. Me, they use sabome as example, Neo. Abi, you dare Gobini. Abi, you dare Agadagba. You dare for Auga Koko, your family there, Akure. You go talk, say, you know if you stay there, you know if you stay there, insecurity day. You go take government, I know they work. Oga lucky, I know they collect your salary again. But say they collect the money, you use and put your picking for private university. And the people where you suppose they work, make you, they save their lives, you know, save them. This one not be rocket science. Come out there for everybody. Because if you check the reports, where they are online, say that you say you feel check them. Just Google and you did there. Say federal government, don't do this one, don't do that one. You want to look and say where the health facility day, where the health officials day, where they put the drugs. Even some they go put drugs for their health centers. They go carry the drugs, go to their pharmacy, go to sell them. Yes, your personal pharmacy. And you go get them out, stand when they talk. You say this government, it don't spoil finish. This government, it don't spoil finish. This government, we just pick health and see first-hand information where will they get from people. This will not be say them first-hand information. Maybe we pick one more last call because time no day. Hello there. Good morning.
3: Good morning.
0: Good morning. What will be your name for the call?
3: Obozo is speaking from Ondo City.
0: From Ondo Town.
3: Yes.
0: Could they hear you?
3: What we met in Nigeria is that police station don't usually lock door. Hospital don't usually lock door.
0: Now, so me know.
3: If they want something corruption, let them go to hospital gate. let them open brain. So that if you want to carry person enter for treatment, you should bail the person before you enter hospital. God will bless us in Nigeria.
0: Me no understand. May they bail the person before they enter hospital?
3: Make them for the gate, hospital gate. Let them open place where person can register. As a so you want to bail person, like a station. You have to bail person before you enter hospital. I think that's what would be all right.
0: This illustration when you give me no understand them. I don't play my part as patient solution. Adabai Tepo and NFM don't play in part as disseminate the information give you. It can't the remaining one can't in your hand. That one for Iju, for Akure North local government. We go do the investigation. We go come back with report next week. By the special grace of God, I'll come back with report. I go get the Akure local government, Akure North local government. We'll get in your own side of the story. How health center where they're under in jurisdiction, they close 5 o'clock. We go talk about them. And that man will give us that first hand information. We wish him quick recovery. And for everybody, for every citizen, you day on those states, anywhere where you day, try as much as possible to play your part because posterity. We judge everybody. My own name is Patience Olusegun. See you next time.
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2: Pastor Dr. Paul Oba Tare.
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is time for a revered head of service in Ondo State, Mr. Bayo Philip, FCIPAN, to take a deserved rest after serving the state meritoriously and attaining the mandatory retirement age. You are cordially invited to the retirement ceremony of a hardworking, diligent, and quiet achiever, the outgoing head of service on the state, Mr. Bayo Philip. Scheduled as follows: Wednesday, 3rd June, 9 a.m., there will be breakfast meeting of the head of service with permanent secretaries and other accounting officers. Venue is Oko Conference Hall, Governor's Office, Akure. Thursday, 4th June, 10 a.m., is slated for pens down and other activities, marking the exit of the number one civil servant of the Sunshine State, Mr. Bayo Philip, from active service. Retirement Organizing Committee announcer.

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University of Medical Sciences, UNIMED, Ondo City, Ondo State, hereby invites qualified candidates to apply for the post-UTME direct entry admission screening for the 2026-2027 academic session. 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The 2026 post-UTME screening exercise will be both virtual and on-site, which will be held from Monday 3rd to Friday 7th of August 2026. 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
4: 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Here we straight with no rumors, just results. The bold steps of the federal government under the leadership of President Bola Ahmed Tinubu. Policies will be explained, progress showcased, the future is clearly defined. The Renewed Hope Agenda is on Wednesday from 10 through 11 a.m. on Adaba FM. Don't miss it. This program is proudly sponsored by the Honorable Minister of Interior, Olubunmi Tunji Ojo.

0: It's 2 minutes past 10 this morning from Dubai. It is on IFM. My name is Timothy Daniels, and this is Renewed Hope Agenda on the bill of the Minister of Interior, Olubunmi Tunjiojo. My guest this morning on the program is PhD in strategic leadership and strategic studies, is also undertaking another PhD in development studies. He was first appointed a special assistant to former President Olusegun Obasanjo, and he later became the special assistant on youth affairs to former President Olusegun Obasanjo. Well, between 2015 and 2023, he was in the House of Representatives representing Elaje Eseodo. He is none other than Barrister Kolade Akinjo. You're welcome on the program this morning.
1: Thank you so much.
0: Hello, can you hear me very well?
1: Yes, I'm hearing you.
0: Okay. So, Mr. Akinjo, let's begin this way. Because as we speak at the moment, even here in Akure, there is an ongoing protest about what the incident, the kidnapping incident in Oyo. People are calling it bring back our teachers. So insecurity has been a big issue. It didn't just start from the administration of Bola Ahmed Tinubu. It has been with us for a while. This is not just the first time that we'll be hearing about insecurity, and the successive administrations continue to battle it, but it appears that it's not something that will go easily. Now, as somebody who has been in government, who also understands how security works, many people have said, why is it so difficult for government to stamp this out of Nigeria? Some have insinuated that there are even people, there may be people in government or there may be politicians who are backing some of these non-state actors. Some people have also said that guerrilla warfare is not something that is very easy to deal with. As somebody understands how security works, what do you think government should be doing right that is not doing right?
1: Thank you, and I appreciate your invitation for me to speak to our people. Like you rightly said, the trajectory of the insecurity started better part of it during the midterm period of Yar'Adua, and then it has progressed like that through the administration of Goodluck Jonathan. And of course, through the administration of late President Buhari, and of course now in the administration of Tinubu, it was almost at crescendo during that of administration of Goodluck Jonathan. And of course, the Buhari administration came with one or two policies to address it. And of course, now you begin to see it rear its ugly head. The first principle of any serious government and governance, and of course by the reason of the Constitution of the Federal Republic of Nigeria, that gives the responsibility of the security of the lives of the people to the president, and of course the Constitution provides that. The president does fantastically. First is to assemble a very reputable security team. If you look at the architecture of the security team assembled by the President of the Federal Republic of Nigeria, from Nuhu Ribadu to the Chief of Army Staff, Chief of Defense Staff, to the Minister of Interior, to the Minister of Defense, to the Inspector General of Police. These are people of impeccable character, because in trying to figure out solutions to our security problem, the first manpower is who is working something out. The president has assembled one of the best teams. And if you look at it, the trajectory of this insecurity has somewhat reasonably been addressed by this administration. Even when President Trump tried to get it wrong by trying to paint the country and making the president looked like a president who is not doing as expected. But he later realized the convolutions and the complexity of our security issues. And eventually he bought into the idea that the president is running. Don't forget that we are a country of about 250 million people. The number of the security personnel, from the police to the army, they are insignificant compared to the rising population we have. Our land mass is huge. The people, they are huge. Technology is not adopted even by all these guys trying to do ABCD against the people. The reality is that the president is very competent. The president is very resourceful. The president is very compassionate. The president is empathetic. He's someone who believes that this country should be free from the hoodlums, from all these machines, from all these wicked people who have gone beyond the issue of poverty to acting as wicked and devilish people against the lives of our people. The president is sleepless. The national security advisor is also sleepless. But we are confronted. The issue is even beyond the nation. The entire Sahel area of Africa is loose. A lot of people with free arms here and there, and they're penetrating our country. Beyond the local Fulani we have here, what of the external Fulani coming to join hands and begin to ravage this country and making this country almost insecure? The whole forest is loose. A lot of people occupying our forest without we knowing who are the people occupying the forest. Of course, the president came up with the concept and the principle of the forest that is ongoing. The police quantum, the number of police we have in the country is not sufficient. But the president is also doing more to recruit more. The Minister of Interior, Dr. Olubunmi Ojo, is about recruiting about 50,000 the civil defense corps to also begin to rebuild the entire security network and help our people. The reality is that we need more of this to be done quickly and with the best of speed. The people in the army, they need to recruit more. The population is not equating to the number of personnel. That's just the issue. Beyond the wickedness of these people, of course, what will make you to go to school and pick children from schools? What are you trying to do? You are picking them to foreigners to do what because you are looking for ransom. That is the wickedness of this set of people. And by the time you see what they do with the social media, what you see with them, what they do with the ICT, trying to feather their ego, boost their ego to say that ABCD, these are wicked set of human beings. These are people that must be fished out and dealt with the best of energy and the best of security stuff we have in this country. But the reality is that the president is sleepless and in doing everything to get everybody on board.
0: All right, thank you, Barrister Akinjo. Thank you for mentioning social media. In spite of government effort, when you say government is doing very well and is trying to ensure that these become a thing of the past, but on the other hand, you have these non-state actors, like you said, effectively making use of social media. Imagine watching on social media the beheading of a human being like you, of teacher like you. Definitely, that will definitely cause an uproar among the populace. So you have them whipping up sentiment. On the other hand, how difficult does it make it for government to fight insecurity with all of this?
1: My sympathies and my condolences to those family who suffered that very wicked loss and fatal loss. And of course, it's also whatever they do within the social media by these people, is like you said, it's just to whip up unnecessary sentiment and to present the country as ungovernable. Like we said, it is the responsibility of the state to provide, to secure Nigerians as constitutionally, enshrined in the Constitution of the Federal Republic of Nigeria. For the president, the executive arm, and of course all the institutions I earlier mentioned, to do the needful. Beyond that, it's quite, like you said, it's going to be, it's disturbing, when our schools, vulnerable, and then the families, the children, the populace, they are scared of sending their children to school, and of course many other things to that effect. But you know, the reality is that the no serious government will want to allow his citizens to be vulnerable. The complexity of our security situation in this country, beyond the internal forces, there are other external forces making it almost impossible for this country to wake up without issues. You know, it's actually a passing phase in our democratic journey. And believing that these issues over time will definitely be addressed. The only thing is that the victims of some of all these, you know, unregulated attacks is just Nigerians. And if it is your family, you feel the pain. A lot of people in this country, they are being kidnapped, not because of the reason of their own,

0: But sincerely, the reality is that it is painful, and it is clear that we have to face this head on. And I think the president, with the kind of National Assembly they currently have, and with the kind of security architecture that he has evolved, and with the kind of manpower around him, and with his content of character, believing in this country, these issues will be something of the past. Don't forget that election is coming, and a lot of people, you know, trying to buy into it and create, you know, this hoopla. But the reality is that the president is sleepless, and is working very, you know, effortlessly, you know, working assiduously to address the security concern. The good news is that we have a president that is concerned, and we have a president that is mobilized and motivated to solving this issue, having the right personnel to do it. This issue is a concern, it's an everyday concern, but over time, in our democratic journey, it will be over. It's an enemy of the state. The enemies of the state, they are everywhere. They are coming from everywhere. The Sahel, the northern part of the country is just loose. And many people are coming in unidentified. And they're in our forest. The forest guard issues, they are on it already. It's just for them to make sure that it's working fast and quickly.
1: But should government be able to man all the borders? And there are too many unmanned borders in Nigeria, especially in the northern part of the country. Is that not government's responsibility?
0: It is not possible to totally man a border from insecurity. It is almost impossible. The Minister of Interior, that is under his jurisdiction, is one of our fantastic intellectual mobile machines, who is also concerned with the development, and who is inclined to the presidential directive to get the whole place. And I think it's evolved a lot of some digital solutions around that to solving so many problems. But you know, like I said, this is a great country. This is the most populous black nation in the world. This is one of the countries with the best intellectuals. We are resourceful people, not only in this country, outside the world. There is a tendency to want to dismember this nation. And then we all have all this in at the back of our mind. The enemy of those people, those who kidnap those people, even when you have the languages they are speaking, you know that these are not Yorubas who kidnap Yorubas. These are people that you don't even know their challenge, how they come into this country kidnapped. And their mission is to create fear in the minds of Nigerians so that everybody will be fighting each other. But that's going to be their own advantage if we do that. We can't be fighting each other. We can't be speaking against each other. We just have to be collective. We just have to be determined. We just have to understand that this is an enemy within that we must seize out. And they will be reduced. They will be captured. Beyond that, our forest must be protected. And the government is already doing that. It's a serious government. I won't come to this platform and be talking if this man is not a serious president. I won't talk.
1: All right, Barrister Akinjo. You know, there was a time in Nigeria that people would tell you that to fight, that one of the most effective ways to fight insecurity is to ensure that the recruitment pool of these criminals is to ensure that their recruitment pool, people in their recruitment pool, especially young people in part of the country, are not radicalized. That you must ensure that they're educated, that wealth is evenly distributed. But you have a situation in Nigeria now where there are so many correlations to insecurity. There's the ethnic aspect of it. There's the political aspect of it. And of course, you have stories of people kidnapping themselves for ransom now. The thirst for wealth. It happened in the state, in Lejemeje, where a sitting vice chairman kidnapped herself and was, looking to collect ransom. In a situation like that, where you have different colorations, what advice would you give to the Tinubu administration on how to get out of the woods?
0: Well, thank you. Like you said, and which I know is also very relevant, there are, you know, different actions to the insecurity problem. And like you mentioned, the issue of poverty, which of course is rearing.

its ugly faces, you know, before the people. But, you know, the poverty itself is not just now. Poverty itself is like the humanity. It lives with humanity. It's the responsibility of both the humans, both the government, both democracy and all that, to solve poverty, and it will never definitely end. But you can continue to mitigate it so that it does not swallow humanity. And I think by the radical and revolutionary programs of this administration, you like we mentioned, or like Mary mentioned, the radical agricultural concept and the principle of this administration, it is working. The fact that you don't even waste the money of the state, you spend the money rightly where it's supposed to be, like the Coastal Road, getting some trillions, but moving from Lagos to Calabar, the Lagos Badag, the Badag Sokoto Superhighway, these are extraordinary projects that can functionally address and cushion the effect of poverty. Investment in education will definitely continue to address the issue of poverty, because Nelson is working for the young people. ASUU strike is almost reduced. And you can see the energy, the renewed energy in the president to want to, drive our economy digitally. All these are combined solutions for addressing the issue of poverty and making the insecurity area or that poverty, driven by poverty, reduced. Yes, the fundamental principle of recruitment into our, the organizations, the police, SFS, and all those, is just to ensure that there's a rigid framework.

0: In any case, to have all this to continue to manage on daily basis, and that's the essence of governance, that's the essence of democracy. People will say something, then from this discussion now, it's expected that the state will be listening and they'll be able to pick one or two things. But the responsibility of guiding our, of addressing the issue of security in this country is not limited to the president alone. It's not limited to the state actors, including the security architecture I mentioned. The state, they also have a responsibility to involve a locally made solution to resolving all these issues. Tackling poverty aggressively is the responsibility of both the states and everybody. So, I, for one, we must not keep this load on the president of the republic alone, who is silently working.
1: Do you think the state governors are doing enough? Do you think the state governors are doing enough in tackling security?
0: They claim resources that is with the state government in this era of president of Tinubu. More importantly, with the introduction of a unified, what I call foreign exchange market, and then the removal of the subsidy, that has drawn most resources into the hands of the state, the governors, and they have responsibility to come up with a humanly humane, a kind of security solution.
1: Barry Sakinjo, you know, I ask you that question. When the governors talk, they will tell you that they are just the chief security officer of their state in name only, that they do not control the security agencies. But then these people get a security vote on a monthly basis, and then you then wonder what they do with it. This is a federal system of government where subnationals are also expected to pull their weight. In other places where federalism is practiced, you see state governors pulling their weight. That's why I ask you that question. Now, why do our governors continue to say that they don't have power?
0: The federating units, they may not have a constitution now, but they have a moral power. The fact that the IG of the country is appointed by the president, that's constitutional. And the IG who appoint the commissioner of police is constitutional, including all that security structures or the algorithm of a security situation. It is the constitution, that's the way it's structured. And that's why the concept and the principle of state police that the president is currently driving, coming up by the grace of God in his second phase, is going to work. But beyond that, the moral responsibility of securing your state is under a government that is currently having so much resources. These governors are exuded. They have financial exudation. They have money in their pocket to go against this anomaly. Some of them, they have received what they have never received in 8 years or some other administration. They received it in 1 year. They have resources. They should be asked questions. We should support the government with money. We see some kind of investment in Amoteco. Amoteco was a radical invention by Nathan Kitty. All they need now is to take it to an extra mile. Invest sophistication, manpower development. Take those efforts of at Wendell. Give them insurance about their lives in case you lose them. That's an encouragement that is beyond what the president will come and do. It's a 24-hour solution, and some of them are they're involved in things that are not necessary, taking their eyes off the things that matter.
1: All right. There's one more thing I want to ask you. People who are kidnapped, and you cannot blame them, they continue to pay ransom. And I've had analysis from security experts who say that kidnapping is like another branch of terrorism, and that what they get from ransom payment is used to fund their operations. But then you can't blame people whose family members have been kidnapped, and they want to get them back safely. But continue to pay ransom makes it easier for these people to buy ammunition, to fund the operations. How do you think what does Doug Gomez do in this kind of situation?

0: You know, it's, what you just said is really, really, really painful. And you know, when your person, whether your breadwinner or your family, is in the ghetto or the gulag of these kidnappers, people want to go extra mile to show love and concern to their people. In any case, these guys will first check your telephone, run through it, check your bank account, and begin to reach out to those that you think, and they might even ask you, who do we call? Okay, call my wife, call my brother, this and that. So the first thing will be, how do we take these people out? And sincerely, like you said, it is almost blameless to say that somebody will have to take money to these people. But you know, the responsibility of the state, like we said, is to track this movement. We can track this money movement. We can track this phone conversation. We can track this phone location. The MTN, the Globacom, the Airtel, the ministry and the minister of innovations and communication, all these institutions, we need to be super active to track them. Because when you pay ransom and then you are able to track the spending of this ransom, those using what do you call it now, POS and all these money points and pay and all stuff, they need to track them. All of us need to be a digital hub.
1: Mostly, they take cash mostly.
0: Even
1: the kidnappers take cash, yeah.
0: The money itself is markable.
1: Yeah, it can be marked, but I don't think that is done in Nigeria.
0: They spend it, that's what I'm saying, that it's a bit, we are just evolving. But you know, we must not allow this security problem to be ahead of us. It is the people that must be ahead of this security problem. And the government must be ahead of the people by planning. And if government is ahead of the people, they must be ahead of this insecurity and find a way to find solution permanently. But sincerely speaking, it itself is not a problem that can be allocated or appropriated to one individual as not doing what they are supposed to do. No, it's a collective responsibility of the state, the people, the government, and the governor, to find a more profound solution. But sincerely, it is not a good thing for our nation to be defined on daily basis, on pages of televisions, and of course on meetings of newspapers defined by insecurity. By now, we should far, far ahead of it. And give it to the president and all the people around him. They're doing what is expected of him to do, to find a lasting and more lasting solution to it. But sincerely, I encourage Nigerians and I encourage everybody listening not to be derailed, not to be discouraged. We must not be dissuaded. We must be persuaded. And we must see that the president currently is a pure-hearted guy, man, elderly man, who is profound, who has an ideological legacy to follow. And by the time you see his torchlight and his bearings, his elevator bearings and his body language, we begin to, you know, see a man in the stage, in the lives of our law, who has that vision to make a united Nigerian war for Nigerians.
1: All right, let me, just one more question, because before we stop talking about insecurity, let's talk about the political angle to it. Anytime that you have presidential election or general elections coming, there's usually this increase in the number of insecurity incident. Why do you think, because some people have said that there's a political coloration to all of these, and that politicians use it to blackmail the sitting president and all of that, and are sometimes that you say to win over, to try to win over the citizens. But even at that most people in the opposition have not been able to say, okay, this is my plan. They have not offered any serious alternatives to what we have at the moment. What is your take on this?
0: I am not someone who wants to join such kind of drama, such kind of narration, If you look at Goodluck Jonathan's time, that is how the insecurity situation exacerbated close to his election. And at that time, people said it was invention of the APC and Buhari one. But when Buhari was also there, this thing also escalated at a particular point. To the point that you will now say that, okay, is it Buhari who perhaps, you know, they mentioned that they were involved in Jonathan's side, is it the one that will now sponsor these infidels to come and disrupt his own time? Or are you going to say now that somebody is somewhere trying to do this against, you know, it's that they cannot wear this set of, because this is a business. This insecurity thing is a business. And the period they get visibility is when an election like this is coming. They don't get too much visibility in between. But when election is coming, they are more visible, more potent, to be seen as fighting the heat and trying to keep image issue, keep image issue on the serving stock. But what is most important is that we're already in this country for a very long time, and we understand how all these things work. If the security architecture of this country is not doing much, this crisis will be more than the way you have seen it.
1: All right.
0: If Ribadu and his teams are not working, if the Minister of Defense, they are not working, if the Minister of Interior, they are not working, if IGP is not working, if all these institutions I just mentioned are not synergistically working, this crisis, what you have seen, will be more than that. So it is just the ones that is able to, they are unable to. That's the one that just happened. I don't want to make it political and make a comment like what Fayose just said. We don't want to inflame the polity. We don't want to create, you know, fights and fights. You must be sure what you are saying before you say it. But what I can tell you is that even at all this, it will not come past the re-election of a president that is ideological, a president that is philosophical, a president that is accommodating, a president that has blown up the economy of the state with so much resources coming to them to work, a president that has reduced the burden of borrowing within the state. Even though state is not borrowing as is being speculated, it's become more money is flowing from the federal government to there. When they don't have money, they have to. But the country can also borrow to solve teaching, you know, issues. If you move though, and if you look at some of the trajectory of the developmental trajectory of this president, it is almost impossible for him to be.
1: All right. Let's talk about Greek now before we move on to talking politics proper. You are a farmer. That is correct.
0: Yes.
1: Okay.
0: That was the Greek economics for me, sir.
1: Yes.
0: And I'm a practicing farmer, you know, in those states.
1: All right. Okay, the Tinubu administration has, you know, responded to major agricultural initiatives such as the, you know, but when they came in, there was the declaration of state of emergency of food security, the rollout of, tractors, then increased support for dry season farming, and then, of course, the big one, the $1 billion agreement, agriculture partnership with Brazil, and all of these things. What other achievements can you point to in the agri sector of this administration, this Bola Ahmed Tinubu administration?
0: Thank you. And like I said, the first fundamental pointer to someone who gonna be successful is understanding what to do. So the principle and the concept of declaring state of emergency on food security was applied. The president got it right, especially after the unification of the forex market and, of course, the removal of the fuel subsidy. And because that, again, immediately affected prices of all these goods and commodities from the farms even to the market. And that affected so many people at that time. People were complaining so hugely about the prices that things were getting out of hand. And of course, the president declared state of emergency on food security, pumped more resources into the agri sector, and allowed some inflows and outflows of some goods and services into the country. And of course, today we have semblance of a price kind of stability within the agricultural sector. And profoundly, you should give that to Tinubu administration. At least you can wake up now with one price and sleep with the same price in the next 1 or 2 weeks. Yeah, maybe affordability, but he's done fantastically well in that. And again, when you see a man who is also understanding the terrain he's working on, the principle and the concept of creating a federal ministry of livestock is something that we need to give it to him. And that attracted close to $1 billion into that particular sector, whereby we begin to see our animals, our livestock, our cows as business, rather than all these movements, translocation that is creating disproportionality and crisis within the country. So that is also a game changer that we must give to the president. And the, like you said, the mechanized agricultural mechanization, proclivity or tendency or paradigm that the president adopted, but more than 3,000 to 4,000 tractors, and also enabling the state, like the state of Niger, you know, so much resources is powered to them to develop their agri base because they have the landmass and we have the people. So give it to the president in that regard. So much is going on. And of course, the farm implements, thousands in thousands that is invested, in millions that is invested around that area. Then, of course, the dry season irrigation that he has also invested so much in is something that we need to all salute. And, you know, the area, like he said about commodity board, pardon mention commodity board, you know, where farmers are unable to sell their products and somebody else can buy it up and then off-takers and then can sell it. Those are inventions that I think is already happening and it must be happening. You know, the farmers, like I am now, agriculture is not a foreign responsibility. It is not an exclusive responsibility of the federal government alone. With the resources that is coming to the state, they must know what to do. And you know, farm inputs, farm seedlings during this period, it must almost be free. I think to like a 50 acres of palm tree, but I cannot even get support. I have to go buy from NIFO, and I have to also buy from some people. And a seedling is costing about 3,500. The other one is costing about 2,500. But expectedly, I should be able to walk up to a particular program within my state to get close to about 1,000 to 2,000 seedlings for free. And that will reduce the burden from the farmers. Believe that many of the farmers, they don't even know where to go to within the state to get something a little bit free or subsidized. Especially when subsidy is already removed from petroleum, our agriculture must be relatively subsidized. Let me tell you now, I'm into pig farming, and I know that a lot of pig farmers are, you know, in those states. I have to 400 pigs, and I have to feed them every day. And I have to use my private resources to do so. And sometimes the buyers are not available, and they buy ridiculously low. And the only way to keep me in that business, because I have about 20 workers that I'm paying every month, is to have a subsidy regime that will support me or support other farmers alive. But these are not available. And where they are available, they are subjected to so much secrecy that those resources are fitted away. So like if you give me an input worth of about 10 million naira to support my pork farm, definitely I'll be paying people worth about 20 people working for me. And then I will still keep that economy on those runs. So the reality is that more help should be advanced to the farmers. The state will need to open up access to rural roads, and it must be aggressively done. I am not against flyovers, and I'm not against internal roads, you know, streets. But I'm concerned about roads that go to the interiors, open up our agricultural opportunities, helping those farmers with the right input, right extension services, and being deliberately and intentional. This is not a service you want to get money for. And sometimes it's not a service you want to get immediate fame for. But it's a humanistic responsibility beyond the noise on the social media and on the faces of television. It's something that has to do with what we are going to eat. Hmm. How are we going to eat this? How much of our social income is going into it? How many people are we taking away from poverty? How many of those farmers can sponsor their children to write schools, to go to schools, and to help doctors? You know, it's a fundamental economic procedure that should be adopted. And with the reforms in the state, they should look at what they are doing. The reality is that the president has created a volume of humongous resources flowing for the state only immediately, and some of them are not even checked. And so, the press responsibility of the state on agriculture, not profoundly, profoundly. And I know that the state economic council under the vice president has made very bloody on the need for them to rejig and restructure and invent and sponsor helping the farmers. So the blame may not totally, if there is any blame, it should be shifted to the state.
1: Now, talking about resources, coming to the state, like you said, the allocation has gone up. There are states in Nigeria now who are getting triple what they were getting before the administration of Bola Ahmed Tinubu. And now, do you think that these governors, why do you think Nigerians are just solely focused on the federal government more often than not? And do you think that the governors, many of the governors have justified the huge resources that are coming to them?
0: You know, it's quite, sometimes because of our artistic background, we know how a federalism or a federal state is supposed to work. You know, the president, even to the point of a Supreme Court judgment, wanted the local government to work. He allowed the procedure to go through, and judgment was in favor of autonomy of the local government, for their money to come directly to them. But you know what? That is not happening now. And the reality is that it has made the so local substructures almost dead. Some of these local government chairmen were handpicked by the governors, and they are not on play. The money that is supposed to flow to them for them to work, some of them, they don't go to office again. And so, even the money that's supposed to get to them is not getting to them. And in the eyes of democratic governance, these people cannot do anything. And is the enemy of the state? Is it the president? No. Who is releasing their money when the money is coming? It's not the problem. What is the problem? The problem is the state governors actually came to power with might, but they are surrounded by voodoos. And many of them can no longer calculate or satisfy or put a pen to their sources. And they make life nasty for the locals. And all the input they are supposed to get from the locals to help, they are not done. Apart from the fact that many of them also, are not going to misplace priorities. The reality is that there need to be more focus on our subnationals. The states need to do more. The governors need to do more. They are Nigerians. After they leave this office, they are going to return back to us. Tomorrow, I've had the opportunity of being in the House of Rep for 8 years. I'm back to my people. It is what you do for your people that people will continue to celebrate. Work out a governance that is institutional. Work out a system that you put the best people to run it. Emotions is too much. It's found out everywhere. And they need to reduce those things so that they can work. The reality is that the burden of the president is too much. And I know that one of the things he would like to do coming back is to restructure a system that functions for the people. You cannot be getting money from the state or from the federal, and your application to drop that money is almost zero. It's not keeping money in the bank that is important. It's keeping money with the people.
1: All right. Thank you very much, Barrister Akinjo. Now let's talk about some of the, you know, some of the projects of the federal government. You mentioned the Coastal Road. That's a big one, the Sokoto Badagry Road. But you know, there are always complaints by the, especially from the opposition, that government is boring to put these projects in place. But they are supposed to be regenerative projects that are expected to impart to economy. What impacts do you think the Lagos Calabaro and the Sokoto Badagry Road will have on the economy when completed?
0: Thank you. Now, Ronnie, has any government at the inception of our democracy thought of that road? Perhaps they thought about it. Were they able to implement it? No, we're not able to implement it. So, it is an extraordinary project by an extraordinary man. It focuses on the future. It takes cognizance of our challenges. Not only is it a coastal road, it's a road that is built to withstand coastal erosion, great opportunity for the coastal people. It is built right entire within Nigeria, and great prosperity along the line. As far as here, I will be advocating. Because at the level of the coastal road in Ondo State, there is a major lacuna in that of Ondo State. And that is the fact that because the main coastal communities, particularly from the Mahia and the Ugo Ives, they have never been properly integrated into this, unlike the one that is happening in Lagos and the one that is happening in Ogun State. Most of the coastal communities in Ogun, they have been taken care of. But that of Ondo State, it gets to Akirike, from Akirike, it goes to Ipare, and from Ipare, it's going to be jumping out of Ondo State. Living clearly, living nakedly, the most disturbing erosion problem communities of the coastlines, the Ubu side, some part of the Mahin side, two-way side. And we're hoping that the president, in collaboration with synergy of the three ministers and of course the governor of the state, finding a solution. Because if that road leaves on those states without these places I just mentioned, I can tell you from 30 or 40% of the Liberia will be gone underwater, and that will be a tragedy. But the reality is this: the president is visionary. That money would have been carted away through corruption, but it's not. I've driven on that road. I saw stars shining on the road. I saw legacy being planted on the road. I saw a man of vision. I saw a man of fantasy. I saw a president who is looking beyond tomorrow today. He's not thinking about generation. He's thinking about generation years from now. That road will fly to the north. The other one that is also coming, if it is done, if it is that only project the man is able to do for this country, it's okay for me. I'm very, very impassioned. I'm very, very passionate about it. I'm maybe 50 kilometers from the road. And the day I drove on that road, I said, I now understand why the president will need to borrow. Is it not good to borrow to fix infrastructure than borrow for stealing? It's better to borrow for us to pay in future if that road is going to fix our problem. So, we're not going to fix that road again, because that road, when it's done, it's going to take about 30 to 40 or 50 years, 100 years to refix it again. It's a serious budget. I saw it. I felt it. So, we should commend the president for taking the initiative and then find a way to also, you know, say it, that those other presidents who came who never did it. You know, I've also somebody said that if they win, they are going to stop the road. What do you stop the road? All you need is to expand the road so that you can go to other areas that has not gone to. A four-star road is a massive road. You travel from here to Calabar. How many minutes? We should commend the president for doing that. The Badagry side of the road is also coming up.
1: All right. Because of our time, Barry. Because of our time, Barry. Because of our time, Barry Akinjo. Now, you know, the opposition, you know, is buying into the complaints of, you know, some Nigerians that life is not easy for them and all of that. But if you follow the campaign of the major characters, the major actors in the opposition, apart from saying what government is not doing right, they have not been able to offer alternatives. They have not been able to say how they plan to do it better. Now, in an election, we have major figures like Atiku, Peter Obi. I say Makinde will be running on the platform of the APM. When you have characters like these, how challenging do you think the electoral landscape will be for President Bola Ahmed Tinubu?
0: You know, when you are a reformer, definitely you will have resistance, and you will have a lot of people that are not, you know, quickly happy. But when it comes to what you have done for the people, between Akure and Ore, and when you see the kind of road that the man is doing, different from the usual road, people will be thinking of those infrastructures when they want to vote. Because those people coming, they don't even have a better model that they will use better than what the man has done. So he has come up with a compass for us to navigate to prosperity. And these people, they don't have anything more than that. They say they want to remove subsidy. He has removed it. They say they want to unify the market. He has unified the market. They say they want to divest our refineries. He's done that already. Stop listening it. Instead of wasting money on the turnaround maintenance that Buhari did. He said they want to give scholarship to students in schools, net fund. He has done it. He said they want to mechanization of agriculture. He's doing that. Bago is doing a lot in that area. He's confronting the security issues. He's doing it. Even when President Trump felt that he was doing less, he's now praising him for what he has done. There's collaboration. Our waterways are better said. I'm doing a lot of investment around that. This is a man who is investing in democracy, not because of today, tomorrow. Let me tell you one thing. These people, they cannot rise beyond their narrow confines and ideologic thinking to the broader concern of humanity. This president is ideological. This president is mobile intellectually. He's educated. He's a finance expert. He has shown it. He's more compassionate. Elderly, yes, that's not an issue here. But one thing that is clear is that nobody is going to do anything extraordinary from more than what this president is doing. All he needs to do is to get his governors, his subnationals, set an agenda for them, ask, make sure that the National Assembly is functioning properly, the State Assembly, they are independent to ask questions from their governors, and then the oversight responsibility of these institutions allowed to move on. That's where I see it. If the state is functioning optimally, like the way the federal government is functioning with efficiency, who reduces all these issues, and then he wins on a landslide victory in January.
1: All right. On a final note, what will you tell an undecided voter? How will you convince an undecided voter to swing his vote in the direction of your party?
0: I'm speaking not only as a politician. I'm speaking as a humanist. I'm speaking as a moralist. I'm also thinking as an independent thinker. The president was not my fan before, but when I ran through all the things he has done, he's become my model. And so, if you have a friend that you think it's going to make this country work. The only friend is Tinubu. Forget about whatever anybody is saying about Bori. The reality is that he is not an accountant or an economist just like that. He's just an accountant and economist with pure mind to do what is right. So if you want a country that is going to work, it is not this time to make it work. That is the reality. Somebody will say he's going to spend 4 years and blah, blah. You can't place democracy like that. It's beyond that. When you get to the place, you will know. Even when Buhari got to the place as fair-minded, he said, this place was bigger than me. But this president said, I asked for this job. I asked for this tough job. I asked for it. I didn't beg for it. I demanded for it. And I don't need anybody to pity me on this job. I'm putting my best to make sure the country works. And that's the kind of president we currently have. That is the dangerous president we currently have. And that is the intellectually mobile president we currently have. And that is the humanistic, democratic humanist president we currently have. So for those standing badly, waiting to be motivated, where you should go is somebody who has 4 years to finish the work he's doing. Not somebody who has 4 years plus X and who cannot know how to even manage it and defend it. Looking for free tickets that is never available in democracy.
1: All right, thank you very much, Bryce Akola Akijo, former member of the House of Representatives. Thank you very much for your time on Renewed Hope Agenda this morning. Thank you very much. All right, my name is Temeje Danes, and this is where we end it on today's edition of the program. Do join me same time next Wednesday, God willing.
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3: 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Here we straight with no rumors, just results. The bold steps of the federal government under the leadership of President Bola Ahmed Tinubu. Policies will be explained, progress showcased. The future is clearly defined. The Renewed Hope Agenda is on Wednesday from 10 through 11 a.m. on Adaba FM. Don't miss it. This program is proudly sponsored by the Honorable Minister of Interior, Olubunmi Tunji Ojo.

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0: Good afternoon, and here is news beat for this hour. I'm Olajumoke Omotosho. Popular gospel film producer and founder of Mount Zion Faith Ministries, evangelist Mike Bamiluye, has defended the general overseer of the Redeemed Christian Church of God, Pastor Enoch Adeboye, following mixed reactions over the cleric's remarks on the nation's security challenges. Adeboye ignited a public debate on Tuesday after sharing a video where he urged the federal government to issue a 90-day ultimatum to service chiefs to eliminate terrorism or resign from office. He reshared the video, originally made in November 2025, amid allegations that he had campaigned for a government or political party and called for the cancellation of a planned protest against insecurity. Reacting via his official Instagram page on Wednesday, Bamiluye slammed critics and bloggers for misprojecting the cleric's stance, emphasizing that Adeboye has consistently spoken out against societal evils. He also ruled out the expectations for the 84-year-old minister to lead street demonstrations. The Kogi State chapter of the Nigerian Union of Teachers on Tuesday staged a peaceful protest in Lokoja to condemn the increasing cases of school children abductions and attacks on educational institutions across the country. The protest, organized in line with a directive from the national leadership of the union, was aimed at drawing attention to growing insecurity in schools, including the recent abduction of teachers and pupils in Oyo State and the kidnapping of 48 school children in Borno State. Addressing members during the protest, the state chairman of the union, Comrade Abayomi Ayola, expressed concern over the recurring attacks on schools, describing the situation as disturbing and traumatic for the education sector. Ayola said the union was particularly saddened by the recent abduction of teachers and pupils in Oyo State and called on the federal government to intensify efforts to secure the release of all the victims still in captivity. According to him, videos circulating online showing kidnapped victims have further heightened fear among citizens and exposed to security challenges facing schools or learning environment across the country. Imo State Governor Senator Hope Uzodinma has urged aspirant in the recently concluded All Progressives Congress APC primaries in the state to accept the outcome of the exercise and work together for the party's success ahead of the 2027 general elections. Uzodinma made the appeal at an expanded stakeholders meeting of the party held on Monday at the Emmanuel Nwayawo International Convention Center, Owerri. He called on party members to embrace reconciliation and align with the decisions arising from the primaries, urging aggrieved aspirants to put the contest behind them and focus on securing victory for the party. The governor also reiterated the need for the Southeast to strengthen its position in national politics by ensuring massive support for President Tinubu in the next election. That's news beat for this hour. My name is Olajumoke Omotosho. Good afternoon.
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0: Hello and welcome to Frank Talk on Adaba 88.9 FM. We're transmitting from Ilara Mokin this beautiful Wednesday afternoon. And the program is where we dissect issues shaping our nation and affecting everyday Nigerians. I'm Ayola Fatokun. So today we turn our attention to education, one of the most critical pillars of national development. President Bola Ahmed Tinubu recently marked 3 years in office, and opinions remain divided about the impact of his administration across various sectors. But what about education? Have Nigerian students, teachers, schools, and tertiary institutions experienced meaningful progress in the last 3 years? Some point to the student loan scheme, increased investment in technical education, and efforts to address out-of-school children. Others argued that rising inflation and economic hardship continue to undermine access to quality education. So joining me for this conversation this afternoon on Frank Talk is the former chairman, Association of Nigerian Universities Alumni, ANUA, and he is a respected education advocate with deep insight into Nigeria's education sector, Dr. Wale Fashakin. Thank you so much for joining us on Frank Talk today.
1: Thank you. It's my pleasure.
0: When we look at President Tinubu's first 3 years, what would you describe as the administration's most significant achievement in education sector?
1: Thank you very much. First and foremost, the stability of the curriculum and the stability of the period students need to spend in school, particularly in the tertiary institution, is one of the greatest achievements that have been recorded by the Tinubu administration. Because since he became the president, we have not seen much pressure on the ASU, on the NASU, and other organizations in the university going on strike.
0: Right.
1: So that has been one of the major achievement. And secondly, this university student loan that have been given to a student. You see, the bottom line remains, and in overseas countries, most of these corrupt things that most of our parents are pursuing,
0: right,
1: purposely because of to see to how they could send their award to the best university in Nigeria or abroad, and to give them the best education, and they could not afford it. So they go into a lot of dubious means of acquiring this wealth. If this has been stopped, and every student knows, and the parents also realize that the student or what will get the best education without him getting much involvement, there will be less of corruption on the land. And I quite commend him for that program. And I also use this forum to advise, especially the people from this southwest, and other parts of the south, to actually embrace, because most of these things are members are using a nonchalant attitude. They may believe it's not true, but try. Even if it is not true, you got nothing to lose. And if it is true, you've got a lot to gain. So with these two laudable things, I think the president has done a lot in terms of elevating the problems and the sovereign of students in Nigeria.
0: Right, Doctor, you actually mentioned that some students and parents actually do not see this as something serious. They do not take it serious as such. Maybe it's because of the condition attached, or what do you make of that?
1: No matter the condition attached, it's not a free money.
0: Right.
1: It's something you are going to pay back.
0: Mm.
1: And it's just an opportunity for you to have something secured in the future. Because if the government has given you loan, and at the end of your service year, as NYSC, COPPA, you have finished your program and you have served, the government will definitely know if you have not got anything to do, they will not pursue you to start repaying back. And it may be an opportunity for them to look for what and what you could do so that they could get that money given to you during your period as a student,
0: mm,
1: being paid back, that other students can benefit from it. So there is no stringent condition attached to it that is above what the student can accomplish.
0: Okay, because when we talk about education now, this time, One policy that immediately comes to mind is this Nigerian Education Loan Fund, popularly known as NEL Fund. So, like you mentioned, it was introduced to help students overcome the financial barriers to tertiary education. Now, I would love to ask you how significant this student's loan program has been in expanding access to higher education, in your opinion.
1: In my own opinion, it has assisted a lot in terms of parents that doesn't have means of sending their students, their work into the universities. This gives them an opportunity. Once you have the brain and you have made your points that can guarantee you a place in the university, that kind of fear that the university education has been raised is being reserved for only the privileged people, the wealthy people. That fear has been reduced, has been removed. It's not totally removed anyway, because the program will not be able to cater for all the young students that have actually made a point of getting to the university. But it has alleviated the problem, the fear of most parents. And with that, it has expanded the scope of education to the downtrodden. So it's a good program, like I said, and it's being felt by everybody.
0: Now let's talk about primary education and secondary, because as we speak today, Nigeria still has one of the highest numbers of out-of-school children globally. This is a challenge that successive administrations have struggled to address. So let's talk about the practical steps that Tinubu administration has taken to reduce the number of out-of-school children.
1: The federal government has got nothing to do with secondary and primary education. Mm. By doing that, they are not only assisting by having federal government schools, federal government secondary schools, and so on and so forth. Mm. Secondary school basically is for the state government. Okay. And primary school is basically for the local government. And what the government of President Tinubu has done in the past 3 years has been laudable to the extent that I would not like to see any dilapidated building in any of the secondary school in any of the states in Nigeria. You see, when the subsidy was removed, more money was accrued to the state. They have more money. But the only thing I think the president will have done is to have gone further to spread this money to a specific program that the state government should pursue, mostly early education and health. But most of the government saw this money as a boom. Mm. Like once said when he was in power, that the only problem I have is how to spend money, that there is an oil boom. So most of the government has seen an oil boom and they don't even know how to spend it. Why the state, the secondary school are walloping in trouble, in problem, dilapidated buildings, teachers are not being paid, gratuities are not being paid. It's unfortunate. The President Tinubu also went further, that there should be autonomy for the local government, so that the local government can take their responsibility to build up the primary schools. Some states have not done anything. Most of the states have done nothing about that. Robbing Peter to pay Paul, taking money that's supposed to be for the downtrodden to the local government, that's supposed to be for the dispensary, that's supposed to be for the building of the primary school, paying teachers. What are we looking for? The government, Tinubu administration, have done a lot. The problem we are having in secondary schools to elevate the problem we are having in primary school. And they are challenging everybody to start looking inward. Stop challenging, querying, and talking about Tinubu all the time. Face your governor. They are talking of restructuring. If there is a restructuring today, I don't think we will have anything different if this set of governors are still in most of the states. What for? Let's see what is happening in your state. Let's see what you are doing with the money that you have been accrued from the federal government. What are you doing with it? All the states, I'm challenging them, except on few states that have embarked on some project that is feasible and everybody can see. You understand?
0: Right.
1: So they should stop putting all problem on Tinubu. Tinubu has done his best in terms of life that everybody. It's no longer in his exclusive concurrence that everybody can now, even as an individual, you can generate light. Some states have started generating light, electricity, 24 hours. What are other states doing? We should challenge them. What are they doing with our money? This money is meant for every one of us. So those two, I don't subscribe to the fact that we should be asking federal government to start fixing secondary school or primary school or elementary. Yeah.
0: Let's come back to our universities, polytechnics and colleges of education. One recurring issue has been inadequate infrastructure, overcrowded classrooms, and industrial dispute. So let's talk about your assessment of this administration's handling of tertiary education institutions over the last 3 years.
1: We have very good policies on papers in Nigeria. Implementation has been our problem, and I don't know how we are going to get out of this. When money has been allocated to universities and polytechnics, this has to do with the federal government universities anyway. Nothing concerns the federal government with the state universities or state polytechnics. So you understand?
0: Right.
1: This has to do with what I've said earlier on. There are money going into the hands of the state government. What are they doing with it? And the problem remains that we don't ask questions. We are psychophants. Many of us. Once you can have the little scrap of food that dropped from the governor's table, they kept quiet. That is the problem. I will make one example. I mean, don't let me be personal anyway. I will make reference to where I stay in Ibadan. In an open place, one of the ministry's office was blown up. We have shouted, talk on radio, on television. I got to a state, just went and removed the bloating off roof, and they still left it like that up till now. And it belongs to a local government. But can you blame them? They don't have money. Will the chairman go for money outside the government cover? So the government should try as much as possible to look inward and make use of what money they are getting from the federal government. And at the same time, I will advise that the state, the federal government, should include all the president of university and polytechnic alumni in the governing board of the university. They will be able to know how money that comes into their university is being spent. You cannot ask an alumni to be looking for money to come and give you money when he doesn't know how your money is being spent, the money that has been given to you.
0: Right.
1: And because the primary aim of alumni is to give back to the alma mater that I have made them. But how can I be giving my hard-earned money to a vice chancellor or to a rector that does not make judicious use of what has been given to him, and we could not even see or pinpoint to what he has done with the money given to him? But if the president of an alumnus association is a member of that governing council, we'll be able to know where the problem lies and where it pinches. We'll be able to cry to his members, say, come, we need this, or we need this, we need this. But there are a lot of shady cover-up that they don't want anybody to know as regards to the administration of the university and polytechnic.
0: Now, one notable development has been effort to strengthen technical and vocational education, which is part of the broader skills development agenda. So let's talk about the importance of this renewed focus on vocational and technical education too, Doctor.
1: We are talking to a crippled person that was carrying a load that, hey, this your load is concave, it's bending. He said, you are just looking up. Look at me from the bottom, from my toe to the top. We got it wrong during the time of Shagari. During the time of Shagari, that is when we got it wrong. This 6334 was introduced to address this issue you are just talking about.
0: Okay.
1: The 6334 could have addressed it. If all the equipment bought then were utilized, we have policies on paper, fantastic policies. We have brain in Nigeria that if they put pen on paper, in fact, America will bow down and salute them. But to implement them is the problem. The first 6 years is the primary school. The first three will be junior secondary school, that the students will have been introduced to all this vocation, to all these things, either carpentry, for clinical, this and buildings, this and that, organizers and so on, and educate and also written something. And after the first 3 years, students will have been able to identify which area is best for me. Is it to go into science? Is it to go into art? Is it to go into vocation? Is it to go to this? And that the remaining 3 years, the senior secondary school could have prepared them and equipped them to what area they should fix into in the university. But we got it wrong. They collapse everything. They are now saying principal for junior secondary school, principal for secondary school. They deviated from the norms and the objective of that 6334. We are having a problem. Now you are now introducing this vocation to a graduate that have gone for over six, a doctor, a lawyer, an engineer, to start learning how to fix air, to start learning how to do sewing, to start learning how to do organizing and carpentry. Is it not difficult to bend a dry fish? Very, very difficult. But we thank God, because I was a staff of NYC for so many years, and I'm so very used to them. The NYC are really trying. They are doing the best they could do to make sure they force these students, they reintroduce this thing to them in the camp and get them equipped and follow it up after camp, fix them into some of the, and those of the couple that thought that we have to get something doing, they are making waves. Said has done a lot, and he has changed the perspective of so many couple, so many graduates. And that's why they were able to fit in into the programs of the NYSC. So I don't know how we can still go back to that. So we start training our youth, right, for catch them young, right from when they are. So they don't waste their time. I wonder in the next 15 years, we will not be able to see carpentry, anybody doing carpentry work. We will not be able to see anybody doing plumbing work, except the government at this stage, way into it, and see how they can bring back all these technical schools, technical colleges, and reintroduce all these things into the university curriculum. That's the only way out of my sister.
0: All right, so...

0: with determination, some students that knows they are taught will still get the best out of the education they have been given.
1: Right.
0: So it's not a great saying that many of them, a graduate as a, and then we don't just say specific discipline anyway. Mm-hmm. Then they have to write an exit. They want to give them an exit in the university, in the camp, and they ask them to go and write an application for an exit. You see the kind of English some of them are putting up. You begin to wonder, is this a product of secondary school? Even a very poor secondary school.
1: That's
0: the problem, though.
1: All right, doctor. So before I let go of you this afternoon, what do you think should be the top education priorities for the government between now and the end of its tenure?
0: Well, the most important thing is to diversify. Don't say book. You must pass. These are one of the reasons why the students are looking for shortcuts. Assessment should start from the beginning of the first day you enter into the university. Then vocation should be addressed, should be focused. This should be addressed. They should rewrite the curriculum and the curriculum of the university and even the secondary school and go back to this 6-3-3 for policy. Like they are talking of Aburi now. You know when Aburi came up, everybody's talking of Aburi. When you start talking of this 3-3-6-6-3-3-4, so that we can refocus it, some of our educators can rewrite it and make sure we start from there. That is the only way that can save our education system.
1: All right.
0: And the future of Nigeria.
1: All right. Thank you so much, Dr. Wale Fashakin, the former chairman, Association of Nigerian Universities Alumni, ANUA, and an education advocate with deep insight into Nigeria's education sector. Thank you so much for joining us on Frank Talk today.
0: It is my pleasure.
1: All right, dear listener, this is where we draw the curtain on this edition of Frank Talk. Join us again next week for another engaging conversation on issues that matters. I'm Ayola Fatukun. Thanks for being there. Bye for now.

All right, you're welcome to another episode of Women Matters on Adaba 88.9 FM, Akure. You're welcome on the program. My name is Faith Yusuf Elisha, and I am the host for this program. So, without wasting any more time, we're going to be starting this program strong, and we're going to be talking about something that is really quite important and not spoken about so openly in our society, especially when it comes to women and the matters of the heart. We're discussing today marital strife. Yes, marital strife. How do you deal with strife in your marriage, your relationship with your partner? Strife in marriage is something that many women experience, but they don't often talk about it openly. I know that every marriage has its moments of disagreement and misunderstanding, and sometimes even emotional distance. But how couples handle these moments can often determine whether the marriage grows stronger or weaker. So that is why today I've brought this topic so we can do justice to it. We want to have an honest conversation, you know, woman to woman, about dealing with conflict in your marriage and managing expectations. What can I do? What should I do when I find myself in that position where I just cannot, you know, think straight because something has happened with my spouse? What do I do to get myself out of that situation? Now, the goal is not to pretend that marriage is perfect. Obviously, we are all working towards perfection. Nobody is perfect, but we all have to get to a point where we understand each other enough to want to make the relationship work. And I have two amazing ladies to do justice to this topic today. Let's quickly take a short break and we'll get them on the line. When we return, the program will continue. Don't forget, it's Women Matters on Adaba, 88.9 FM Akure. Do stay with us.

0: right, you're welcome back to the program. Still Women Matters on Adaba 88.9 FM. And before we went on that break, I told you that I have two wonderful women joining me on the program today to discuss this issue of marital strife, conflict in marriage, in relationships. So even if you're not married, you have a partner, I know that at some point you would have gotten into a tiff with that person. So this is what we're discussing. I have with me Mrs. Lola Benjamin and also Mrs. Omolara Umoro. Good afternoon, ladies.
1: Good afternoon.
0: Thank you so much for joining me on the program.
2: It's a pleasure to be here.
1: Pleasure to be here.
0: Awesome. I'm going to start with you, Mrs. Lola Benjamin. I want you to help us understand the importance of communication in relationship. What is the importance of communication in conflict resolution?
1: Okay, thank you so much. Communication is key. The way we talk, the way we interact is very, very important. And, you know, good communication is someone speaking and the other party understanding exactly what is being said. I can say hello to you, and then you may not really get my hello. It may sound rude to you. It may sound acceptable to you. So once it's what I'm passing across to you, the information I'm passing across to you is misunderstood, the communication there is already broken. And most times that's enough is something to cause strife, is something to cause conflict, you know, especially in marriage, especially in the home. So communication is very key. So it's as simple as, of course, you are married to someone and, you know, we believe that you and that person has become one flesh. You are one with that person. So you should be able to ask, oh, do you mean this? You know, there are several instances that your spouse can say something and you feel offended. Please, you don't have to, you know, take up your face, and you can ask, the way you ask this thing, I feel offended. And truly he can explain better that, no, that's not what I meant. I meant it this way. So you see how communication has solved that problem. Mm-hmm. And it can be the other party as well. Like you said something, or your husband saying something to you, the wife, or the wife saying something to the husband, and, you know, he's not okay with it. He can feel free to ask question. So communication is very key. And if you are angry, if you are displeased with something, you communicate. How did you get married? You communicated your love to that person. So please communicate even your displeasure. Let it be known. Let it be known. So that helps a lot, you know, when you speak about it. But of course, speaking about it not to cause more strife, but to cause solution, but to bring about solution. Because if I want to speak and, you know, bring up more issues, it will just go on and on. But when I have the mind to solve the issue, to solve it completely, so I'm now speaking from the standpoint of solution and bringing peace home. So I think communication is very, very key. And please, let's feel free. You know, this is how, you know, we have different personalities. You may not want to talk when you're angry. No, maybe later. And, you know, but please don't just bottle up. Bottling up causes a lot of harm. So speaking up helps a lot, and speaking with solution in mind.
0: Absolutely. You know, there's a difference between listening and hearing. So sometimes when people communicate and they're trying to pass a message across or express themselves, the other person is not listening to understand. He's just hearing. And the reaction the person complaining gets is usually not what they expect. From your explanation, is lack of communication the only reason why people have strife in their relationship? Or are there other reasons, other causes of strife?
1: Oh, yes, there are a lot more other causes of strife.
0: I want us to focus on the women, because, you know, women, we are very delicate individuals, special, created by God. Sometimes we can be a bit complicated, especially when it comes to our feelings and our emotions and expressing ourselves. So please, just help us understand what some of those triggers are that could get us to start, get us to a place where we are in a disagreement with our partner.
1: So there are several others aside communication. What can cause strife can be disagreement. You may disagree. You may have different opinions. Of course, we are different persons, right? A woman can have a different opinion on something and it can cause strife. Interest, your interest. I just don't think this is important, and the other person feels it's important. So that can cause strife. Finance, decision making in finance can cause strife in the home. How we approach things can cause strife in the home. Most of the time, there are untold things that are bottled up that cause a lot of things, like you did not communicate your pleasure, you know, and you keep on bottling and bottling and bottling. And, you know, we women, we like to give sign language thinking that our spouses should understand. And, you know, these our wonderful men, they don't get to understand those things. So you have to open your mouth and talk sometimes. You may be blessed with a spouse that with your sign language, he will ask what's going on, and then you have to talk what. Some men with all that sign language, they'll just think maybe you are on your period.
0: That season comes with a different type of emotion, right? I guess.
1: Yes. So a lot of things that maybe you are unable to meet up your goals too. It can even make your emotions, and you know, it begins to cause strife. So a lot of things, anything can cause strife. Actually, that's the truth. You know, and you being right can even cause strife. You are right. Your spouse is right. Nobody's wrong, and you know, and you have to reach a consensus. You have to reach one particular decision. It can cause strife. So it's how we now decide to resolve these issues, knowing that, okay, no, we are in this together. So that helps us a lot.
0: But where do we draw the line when it comes to, you mentioned bottling things up, right? I know there's a thin line, but where do we draw the line between communicating and silence? So sometimes your spouse does something and you can let it go, but when should I speak out about my spouse's actions that are making me feel uncomfortable? Do you get the question?
1: Yes,
0: you don't want to be complaining about everything.
1: So how do we draw the line between when to be quiet, when to keep quiet, and then when to speak up about something? We know our personalities, right? We have different personalities. And if you know you are the person that if you want to speak up, it's going to be an outburst, like everybody, the whole house will know. So you may want to be a little bit calm for that period. Before, you know, time in itself heals. If you are angry all of a sudden, just give it some hours, and you see that the rage that you had then is not as much as it is. Then at that point, you can explain that, oh, I'm not okay with this. I can give an instance, like if you're the woman that is more tidy and then your husband is not, and you know, he's more fond of scattering the house, and you are talking again and again, you may just decide to keep quiet. You know, we are talking about drawing the thin line, and I'm just trying to make... So you may decide to keep quiet, and, you know, he sees you trying to clean up his mess all of the time. Let me put it that way. Clean up this mess. And, you know, if you come out one day and say, no, now, why are you doing this? You know, you can't speak up on... He will even know that, no, you have tried. Like you have tried, because he has seen you all the time doing this is something that I've done. I'm like, oh, why now? You know that
0: all men
1: always
0: are that sensitive. Oh, some people are not that sensitive.
1: Okay, that's true also. So that's it. You can be patient, you know. One thing I would say, and I learned that has helped me also, is that sometimes we should treat these our men as our babies too. You know, with our babies, we can be patient.
0: I hope some men will not take offense by that statement.
1: I hope so too. But they love to be treated as babies though. But you know, in as much we still discipline and tell them that, no, this is wrong.
0: Yeah.
1: You know, so we try, we help them. But, you know, speaking out all of the time can make you look like, oh, this is my wife nags too much.
0: Yes,
1: she complains a lot. So you can apply wisdom to it. Honestly, you keep quiet, you just put it all together. But you know when he's excited, you know when he's talking, you know when he wants the you know when he wants So maybe after that, you can ask, you can tell that, oh, I didn't like this, oh, you meant this. And you'll be very surprised that he didn't mean it the way you took it, or you will just see how clear everything just falls in. And, you know, some men too, let's not think that, okay, I've complained once, he has changed. No, it will take time. Let's give them time. They change. So, and just prepare your mind that even if, you know, I started with having that mindset of solution, even if he doesn't change, we'll be all right, last.
0: Okay, solution now. What should we do? I find out that I'm harboring some resentment towards my partner. What can I do?
1: Okay, solution. The first thing, your health is important. I like to be very practical. Your health is important. You are harboring anger, harboring issues. The person may not even be aware. The person may be aware but cannot help himself, actually. And, you know, and you are the one that is going to have terminal diseases, high blood pressure. You are the one that will be visiting the hospital again. So please love yourself and let go. That's the first thing I would say. Just love yourself, let go, and be fine. Your health is important. Your health is very important. So just let go and forgive. You know, when you have that mindset that forgive, I love myself, I let go, I forgive. So even you don't have room for grudges, you don't have room for hurt, you don't, because your mindset is already set that I love myself, I don't want to have sickness or diseases or high blood pressure, I just let go. I know it may not sound as easy as it is, but once you have that in your mind, it begins to come out, because whatever you have inside of you comes out, right? So another thing I know that I do that helps me a lot is also, it's also being truthful to ourselves, right? So we can be truthful to ourselves and be honest sometimes. That really goes a long way. You know, the popular saying that the truth sets you free. So sometimes if we can be truthful, because sometimes tries and all of that, if you check, and once the truth is, you know, it's just like you're playing a card and what, and you just put the truth there. And once you put the truth, that's all. The answers all come in and every solutions are given, right? So we just have to be truthful to ourselves, be honest. Sometimes it may not be easy. You may need to swallow your pride and just say, oh, that's true, you're right. And I'm wrong. And I said the other time that both of you may be right, you know, but, you know, the intention to just have peace, the end of every war is peace. That's it. So there's no point trying to bring war here, war there. It's peace. So you can just come with peace and you're fine. You're fine at all costs. You can choose peace and you'll be fine. And remember, first of all, because of your health. Because you were fine before you decided to marry this man. So it's not because of this man you will now go and become sick, you know.
0: Yeah.
1: You will now become sick and you will not be able to take care of your children and all of that. So please, you have to, first of all, be fine. Choose choose forgiveness. Choose to be truthful. I listened to a skit that spoke about holding a cup. A glass cup of water. It looks very simple. It's not heavy at all, but it's as heavy as how long you choose to hold it. So if I hold a glass cup for a minute, I don't feel any weight on it. But if I choose to hold it for 24 hours, my hands will be shaking. I will be sweating. So that's what happens when we decide to hold on to strife, to anger, to all of these things that don't add up, but instead kill us. That's the truth. They don't add up. They don't bring joy to you. They don't even add to your lifespan. So the more you hold on to it and stay with it, the more destruction you are bringing to yourself. you know, and I'm more of you loving yourself and choosing to be happy. I think that should be that.
0: Thank you so much for that analogy of the glass cup. Very, very insightful.
1: Thank you so much, ma'am.
0: Okay, let's hear from you, Mrs. Umoro. You know those times when there are things that have been going on for a while and you just feel it's not necessary to speak about because they are not big things, you know, like they are not big things that will cause an argument and you just overlook them. Over time, those things that you overlook now begin to make you feel irritated and sort of angry. You now start developing some kind of resentment in your heart towards your partner. You're like, this person is getting me angry. But you're not able to communicate to this person to say, oh, this is what and what and what you did. Because it's the number of things that the person have done over time. So how do you offload that kind of resentment, or how do you handle that kind of situation?
3: I think when we got married, I used to be that person that wants to do something wrong. This thing you did, I didn't like it. No matter how little, no matter how small. And I discovered that man wasn't that kind of person. He used to overlook a lot. And then the day he decides to speak up, and he speaks up from the point of, I have complained, you did this, you did this, that's it, you woke up. Because I've not been talking. Do you get?
0: Yeah.
3: So I now told myself that there are some things that I really don't have to address. This is how me, I did my own. Okay, there are some things that I should be able to overlook. It's not going to harm you. It's not going to harm the other person. It's really not important that you address it. What I try to do now is I let those ones go. Then there are some that, because I don't want to say, because the complaints that I'm always trying to, you know, complain about this, talk about this, and then I'll now let everything go. Because for me personally, if I decide to start letting everything go, it will start, like you said, it start piling up. Before you know, you start having this hatred for the person.
0: Yeah.
3: So I told myself, okay, which one should I address? That I know that if I don't address now, might cause something serious in the future. Do you understand? So for me right now, it's not everything I talk about. There are some things that it does that I don't like, but I know that, oh, it's not that it's serious like that, so I let it go. They are the ones that I know that this one is very important in this marriage. We need to trash it. We need to talk about it. We address it.
0: That's a very, yeah, very wonderful perspective. Communication and then selective discussions with your partner.
3: Yeah.
0: You select what you discuss or what you address. You don't have to talk about everything.
3: Yes. Everything, yes.
0: You talk about the ones that you know you cannot let go of. Okay. Is there anything else or an advice you'd like to give a younger woman about handling conflict in marriage before I let you go?
3: What I would like to say is, when you have an argument with your partner, or maybe when there's conflict or something, this particular thing I'm about to say is actually not easy. Like I said earlier, you're trying to give your own point and trying to make that person see reasons why the person is the person that is wrong, not you. But I feel that one of the things that we should learn as women, especially, is to learn to listen and not be emotional. You know, there's something I learned recently. I want to say some things that my partner has done that I don't like. I would say, I feel. It doesn't mean that is what you do, but this is how it makes me feel.
0: Yeah.
3: You understand? So it's two different things. I am not saying that is what you did, but I am telling you that this is how it makes me feel. Do you get? So that is one thing I am learning.

Wow, you've heard it there from our two wonderful guests, Mrs. Lola Benjamin and Mrs. Omolara Umoru. Communication is something that we cannot overemphasize its importance. It's very, very important that you communicate. And I know that for women, it can be a bit difficult communicating our feelings, and we have a lot of them. It might be difficult, but just try, okay? And like Mrs. Lara said, you do not have to say everything that comes to your mind or everything that you feel your partner is doing wrong. The things that matter to you, things that are important, that you know would hurt this marriage, you can communicate them effectively in a soft way that would not hurt your partner, but he would also listen. Okay, so communication is important, effective communication. So thank you so much. This is the size of our package for you this week. Join us again next week, Wednesday, when we'll be coming your way with another edition of Women Matters. Have yourself a beautiful afternoon. My name is Faith Yusuf Elisha. Bye for now.

office dey for Danco Plaza, Adilosun, beside Olumoto's, opposite Maria Azomta Catholic Hospital, Ikere Road, Ado-Ekiti, Ekiti State. 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
2: Nigerian federal government don't tighten health screening and surveillance for land borders, airports and seaports across the country, following fresh Ebola outbreak for Central Africa. For statement with Federal Ministry of Health and Social Welfare released on Tuesday, government reassure Nigerians say no confirmed Ebola case in Nigeria for now. However, authorities don't activate measures nationwide to prevent cross-border spread of the disease. According to the ministry, all incoming travelers could face stricter screening, including temperature checks, health declaration forms, and travel history assessment. Travelers who show symptoms linked to Ebola or other viral hemorrhage fevers fit undergo secondary screening, isolation, and referral for further medical examination. Government also don't strengthen disease surveillance systems across the country, while public health emergency operations centers and rapid response teams remain on standby for quick response if any suspected show face. Meanwhile, World Health Organization say Democratic Republic of Congo don't record 321 confirmed Ebola cases, including 48 deaths. Neighboring Uganda don't also confirmed 9 cases, with 1 death recorded. Federal health authorities, they urge Nigerians to remain calm, wash hands regularly, avoid contact with bodily fluids of sick persons, and report any unusual sickness to health officials immediately. Enter bbcpidgin.com for more story and follow us for all our social media platforms, including our TikTok and WhatsApp channel.
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4: The Ondo State Police Command has dismissed the rumors currently circulating in some parts of Akure and on social media, alleging an invasion of bandits within the metropolis. The command assures residents, particularly parents, students, school authorities, and the general public that there is no credible intelligence or reported incident indicating the presence or invasion of bandits in Akure. In a statement by PPRO, DSP Abayomi Jimoh, comprehensive security assessment and intelligence gathering effort conducted by the command have not revealed any threat that should warrant panic or disruption of normal activities. The Commissioner of Police, CP Felix Ohago, urged parents and guardians not to be alarmed by unverified information capable of creating unnecessary fear and anxiety. Students are encouraged to continue their academic activities without apprehension, as adequate security measures have been put in place across the state to guarantee the safety of lives and property. The command warns individuals against a deliberate spread of false information capable of causing public disorder, noting that anyone found responsible for disseminating misinformation intended to incite panic will be investigated and dealt with in accordance with the law. We'll bring you details of this news in a subsequent bulletin.
5: Ìròyìn tó ń tọ̀ ọ́ lọ́wọ́ ní yàjọ́yàjọ́ ni pé àjọlọ́pàá ìpínlẹ̀ Ondo sọ pé ọ̀rọ̀ àìsọ pátá ni èyí tó ń tàn káàkiri pé àwọn jàǹdùkú ni wọ́n ti wọ ìgboro ìlú Àkúrẹ́. 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

0: series titled
1: The Posture of the Blessed Man,
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2: Being blessed is not just about material things, even though it does not exclude material things. The Bible pattern of thinking is to think from the place where everything is provided, and then from there be getting the things. Not start from I don't have anything, but I'm trusting God to get.
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2: The posture of the blessed man, the posture, the position, how he is, how he is. A lot of times we have a problem recognizing what God says and recognizing how God says what he says. Many times we allow human understanding to influence the meaning of God's word to us. But my job this morning is to show you from scripture what it means to be a blessed man and how you stand in the place of the blessing. Can you hear me? I said, can you hear me? We many times have different things that we assume that we know, even though we don't really know them. We just make a lot of assumptions usually in life. And it can cost us greatly sometimes when we assume too much. Hallelujah. So it's better to always get back to the word of God and find out what God says on the matter instead of running on assumptions. Praise the Lord. How does God define a man that is blessed? Before we get to the posture of the blessed man, I want to talk to you about what it means to be blessed. There are about 4 or 3 major definitions of the blessing or the blessed man that I have here by the Spirit to share with you today. The first one is what is primarily emphasized in the New Testament. Are you hearing this? Can you hear me? Where do we live in? New Testament or Old Testament? Okay, you know that one now. Talk to me now. Where do we live in? New or old? New covenant, that's where we are based. That's where we are. So it's important to always know what the New Testament says on matters. Okay? Before you go ahead to make certain conclusions. For example, love your neighbor as I have said, or as yourself rather, is a good way to live. But it's not God's best. Because love your neighbor as yourself was what was emphasized a lot in the old covenant. Are you hearing what I'm saying? In fact, when Jesus came, Jesus spoke about that because Jesus lived under the old covenant. And some of us don't know that. But the new covenant did not start until after the death of Jesus. The Bible says that until a testator is dead, the testament cannot be ratified. It cannot begin. Do you understand this? You don't get to inherit anything if your father is alive. They can give you gifts, but not inheritance. Because the word inheritance communicates the fact that the person has passed on. So whatever belongs to them now automatically belongs to you. Do you understand this? Are you sure you are following what I'm saying? So the new covenant didn't start, the Bible teaches us this, that the new covenant didn't start until after the passing of Jesus Christ, after his death, burial, and resurrection. So many of the things that Jesus talked about in his lifetime, he spoke of them under the old covenant. Are you hearing what I'm saying? But of course, there are many things. In fact, if you read your Jesus' words, one time he was talking, he said, I have many things to tell you that you cannot bear. He said, but I will go, and the Holy Spirit is going to come, and when he comes, he will guide you into these things. So the ministry after Jesus' resurrection, of course, as revealed to us in the word of God, speaks of God's mind for us today. Did you hear what I said? And this is quite important because a lot of times, not knowing this difference can do a lot of damage. Like you say, love your neighbor as yourself. But it's possible that you don't love yourself. Haven't you heard that some people don't love themselves? Or have you not seen how some people behave? It tells that they have no love for themselves. Are you getting this? So if you don't love yourself, you are going to do terrible things to your neighbor. Do you agree? Just look at the way some of you spend money and you can tell that you don't love yourself. You work so hard, dress so tattered. You work so hard, eat so bad. Do you understand this? You're making a lot of money, but you have no love for yourself. And that's why if you're a young man, you waste the money on all sorts of frivolities. Every lady around you sees you as ATM. Are you following what I'm saying? And you too, you are not failing. You are steadily keeping to that. you are dispensing. Glory to God. Because you probably have very little love or little estimation of yourself. There are people who believe that they don't deserve certain things. I'm a pastor. I deal with people for a living. So if I tell you, believe me, there are many people, I've met people who believe that they deserve a bad husband. Yeah, I've met that quite a lot of times. You meet somebody, you're interacting with them. Maybe the man is beating them and you're talking with them. And they tell you that they know the kind of life they lived before. They believe that this is what God has given to them. This is somebody who doesn't love themselves. Look to yourself and look at yourself properly. Look at yourself very well. Say, I deserve the best. Now say it this way. Say, nothing is too good for me. If you are single, say it well. Say, nothing is too good for me. Now put marriage in your mind while you say it. Say, nothing is too good for me. Yeah, you don't have to be given crumbs in life. You deserve a seat at the table. Glory to God. Jesus died for you. You are not a non-entity. You are somebody in Christ. Glory to God. Now that's important. So, under the new covenant, there is something else that it's told us about how to love. The Bible says, love your neighbor as Christ has loved you. So this is beyond loving your neighbor as yourself. Because you cannot die for yourself, for most people. But Christ died for you. Is that extent that God wants you to get to in loving your neighbor? Love as Christ has loved. You are a husband, love your wife as Christ, not as you have been taught by culture. Not how it is done in your tradition or your village people. Do you understand this? It is as Christ has loved the church. So the proper portrait of love in a home is not what men are supposed to do. That's why I don't like it when people define love by certain things in the movies and in a neighbor's life. You see, your neighbor might be buying flowers every day. That's not what love is. Buy flowers. I'm not saying it's wrong. You see, but I'm saying that is not the ultimate yardstick for determining what Bible love that is demanded that the husband should give to the wife is. What's the point? The point is there are definitions that are not necessarily the way we have known it over time. Are you getting this? Do you know even the work of your hand and the purpose for the work of your hand, according to the scriptures, the purpose for the results of your work is primarily to help other people before it is for yourself. Let him that steal no more, that he may, let him work with his hand, that he may have to give to those who are in need. So the Bible tells you that the first purpose for your finances, listen, that's not to say don't take care of yourself, we'll come there. The first purpose of your finances is actually to look out for other people. So it doesn't matter how well you are doing for yourself, if there is nobody who is thanking God because of you. Do you understand what I'm saying? If there is nobody who is standing and saying, God, thank you for this man, thank you for this woman, you are not living God's best. That's why I always encourage, pay better those who work with you. If you have a driver, doesn't mean that there is a tag, 40,000. You see, or in fact, for some, they are doing way worse, 25,000. I met a young man the other day, he was working somewhere, day and night security, and I asked him, we're talking, and he told me he was being paid 25,000 or so, and I was amazed. I met somebody else who told me that they were being paid, I think it was 15,000. And they said that they used to deduct from the money many times before it gets to them. It will be left with 9 or 8. See, this is not 2001. And yet the person doing this might be so blessed that money is nothing. But because they don't understand. And sometimes they are Christians. These are people who can say, kapayata, katapayata, or pray, or fast. Oh God, calm down. Your wickedness is very obvious. The Bible says the queen of Sheba came to Solomon's house, and when she saw the way Solomon's servants were living, she knows that there are levels to this thing. Do you understand this? So we can look at your house, girl, and tell where your life is. The true state of your spirit is seen in the person. No verse. It's like I came to shoot you today. Glory to God. And funny enough, this is not part of my teaching, but it's for you. Hallelujah. So, what does it mean to be blessed? If we already established that it's possible to understand something that is not in God's mind, what exactly does it mean to be blessed? Does blessing, being blessed, does it just mean that you have money? Of course, you are wise now. You've been in church for a while. You've been taught the word of God. You should know by now that that's not all that it is. Now, there are two extremes to this thing. There are those who say that to be blessed means that you have money. There are those who say that to be blessed is spiritual. It has nothing to do with material things. Both of you, they lie.
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2: Now, there are two extremes to this thing. There are those who say that to be blessed means that you have money. There are those who say that to be blessed is spiritual. It has nothing to do with material things. Both of you, they lie. Do you understand what I'm saying? And I'm going to show that to you from scripture. Being blessed is not just about material things, even though it does not exclude material things. You should write it. It's not just about material things, and it does not exclude material things. Is that clear? Let's begin from Ephesians chapter 1 and verse 3. If you don't have the book Carito, Distinguished by Favor, this book here, you should get a copy. It will bless you. From page 25 to 35, I explained a few things about the blessing that I will not have the time to explain today. Okay? So get the book for yourself. So Ephesians 1, 3. Can you read, please? Let's go. It says, blessed be the God and Father of our Lord Jesus Christ, who had blessed us with all spiritual blessings in heavenly places in Christ. Now, in this verse of scripture, you find blessings blessed used twice. Both of them don't mean the same thing. Are you listening to this? You know, you can find the meaning of a word in the use of the word, right? For instance, I stabbed her at the back. It doesn't mean, it may mean that you literally carried a knife and stabbed somebody at the back, right? But it might also mean that you talked about a person in a certain way or you hurt a person in a certain way, right? For instance, if I see you bleeding from your back and I ask you what happened and you say, Joshua stabbed me at the back, it carries a certain meaning. I understand what you are saying. That doesn't mean Joshua gossiped me. It means that Joshua took knife for my back. You don't know the meaning of took? Praise the Lord. Now, if I find myself also in a conversation with somebody and I ask, the person is talking to me and say, that fellow hurt me. Simbi hurt me. She hurt me bad. Usually she's usually in that place. So she hurt me really bad. What happened? He said, I told them the secret of my life and they stabbed me at the back. What does that mean? They carried your secret and put it on Crest FM. They called it as a Crest Adaba. What will you like to know about so, so and so? Now, the two stab at the back carry different meanings. So you have to check the use of words a lot of times to know the meaning of the word. Is that okay? For instance, blessed be God does not mean you gave God money. It doesn't mean you laid hands on God. In fact, the other day, as I was praying, I decided to bless God. You see, that's not the meaning. It doesn't mean you are imparting on God. Are you in church? What does it mean? It basically means that you are honoring Him. You are giving Him praise. You are giving Him adoration. You are thanking Him. You are grateful for what He's doing in your life. Yet, when God says, blessed be you, it doesn't mean He's honoring you. He's grateful for the role you are playing in His life. That's not the meaning. Yet, when you say the same word to God, it means something else. When God used the same word on you, it means something totally different. Do you understand? When God says, I bless you, it could mean several things. It could mean He's giving you spiritual gifts. It could mean He's giving you material wealth, right? It could mean that He has spoken well of you. It could mean several things. But when you say it to God, it means only one thing. Father, thank you. You understand? Twali. Praise God. Basically, that's all. So, notice what Paul says here. Blessed be the God and Father of our Lord Jesus Christ. So, he was giving adoration and praises to the God and Father of our Lord Jesus Christ. Are you here? Yes, sir. Then he says something else. He says, who had blessed us? So, we are thanking God. We are honoring God. We are giving Him praise because He had done something for us. And what is that? He says He blessed us with all spiritual blessings in heavenly places in Christ. So, once we come into Christ Jesus, we have been blessed. Question, what does it mean that God has blessed us with all spiritual blessings in heavenly places in Christ? First and foremost, the word spiritual there does not necessarily mean you cannot see it. It means blessings that come by the Holy Spirit. It could be physical. This is where some New Testament believers who say they are sticklers for the word, this is where they miss out on it a lot of times. Because they say that it's all spiritual. No. The word in the Greek doesn't depict all spiritual. And I explained that in that book, Carito. Let me show you something. Amplified Classic. Are you in church? Yes, Amplified Classic. Quickly, please. Church, can we read? Everybody. May blessing... praise. He's explaining that blessing. That's what King James called blessed be God. Are you here? So he's explaining that blessing and he says, may blessing, praise, laudation, and eulogy be to the God and the Father of our Lord Jesus Christ, the Messiah, who has blessed us in Christ Jesus with every spiritual. Then he begins to explain what spiritual is. Given by the Holy Spirit. Did you come to church?
3: Yes,
2: he says it is blessing that is given by the Holy Spirit. The Holy Spirit can give you deliverance. He can deliver you from trouble, right? That qualifies for a blessing. He can give you an idea that will translate to money in your life. That qualifies for a blessing, right? He can cause people to favor you materially and maybe dash you a house, dash you a car, dash you some good amount of money. Are you following this? That qualifies for blessing. He can give you spiritual gifts in that now your discernment is heightened. Your gifts of healing is operating perfectly. Everything is working. All of that qualifies because they come from the Holy Spirit. So when he says spiritual gifts in Ephesians 1:3, he's actually talking about the source of the gift. Or when he says spiritual blessings, he's talking about the source, not the gift being spiritual. Do you understand? Did you come to church? You are in for something big to do. Are you ready? Okay. So, it's clear here. So the first one, we are praising God. Then the next one is that we recognize that God has given us something. And we said, that's God blessing us with everything. Spiritual, physical, whatever things they are. Okay? Now, but the word bless, when God says that you are blessed in Christ, it means about, primarily about three things. And I'm going to try to give you all three. Number one, when you are a blessed man, the blessed man in Christ, this is who he is. Okay? Are you here? Number one, he is somebody that God has spoken well of. A blessed man, according to New Testament theology, or the New Testament part of your Bible is a man who God has no evil testimony about. Wow. Pastor, is it possible for God not to have an evil testimony about a man? Yes, it is. The Bible tells us that once you come into Christ, that God no longer has an evil testimony about you. Glorious things are spoken of you, he says. Are you listening to this? What kind of things are spoken of you? Glorious things. So when God thinks over you, when God broods over your life, he's not seeing shortcomings. He's not saying you are good for nothing. That's not what God sees. The Bible says that when God looks at you, he speaks glorious things over you. Are you hearing what I'm saying here? This is why it's important that you stop speaking things that are not glorious over yourself. Because when you are not speaking things that are, or when you are speaking things that are not glorious over yourself, all you are doing is taking a position that is anti-God in your life. Are you listening to what I'm saying here? So you must learn to confess that he said the same thing in agreement. That's the meaning of confess in the Bible. Is to say the same thing in agreement with God on any matter. So if God looks at you and says you are the righteousness, my righteousness, you don't say, oh God, you don't really know me. Me, I know myself. I can never be righteousness of anybody, talk less of you. But God says, are you in Christ? Do you believe in Jesus? And he says, so long as you are in Christ, I have made you my righteousness. 2 Corinthians 5:21. Quickly. Look at this quickly. Glory to God. I said glory to God. Did you come to church? Now look at this. 2 Corinthians 5:21. He said, for he hath made him to be sin for us, who knew no sin, that we might be made. Might be what? Made, might be made the righteousness of God in Christ. So we were made in him, in Christ, we were made the righteousness of God. So God made you his righteousness. Once you are in Christ, 1 Corinthians 1:30, it says Christ has been made unto us. Quickly, 1 Corinthians chapter 1 and verse 30. But of him are you in Christ Jesus, who of God is made unto us wisdom, righteousness, sanctification, and redemption. In other words, God has satisfied himself in all these ways by making you, making Christ to be something to you. Do you understand this? So our wisdom is the wisdom of Christ. So you may be foolish naturally, yes, wise with God. That wisdom anyway should impact on your natural life. Because the spiritual controls. Are you in church? You may not look like the righteousness, yet Christ has been made unto you righteousness. You may not look like sanctification, yet Christ has been made unto you sanctification. You may not look like redemption, yet Christ has been made unto you redemption. That's why we now tell you, live well. Because this is who you have been made, so you can actually live like this now. You can actually abstain from that wrong. You can do without taking bribe, even though you work in Nigeria. Are you listening to what I'm saying? Yeah, you don't have to cut corners. Why? Because Christ has been made unto you righteousness. Christ has been made unto you sanctification. Are you listening to what I'm saying? You can live a sanctified life. Are you in church? I said glory to God. Ah, this is powerful. So we have been blessed. And I said, that means that he speaks well of us. He speaks well. Oh, God has spoken well of you. That means God does not have an evil testimony of you. And that's what he calls blessed in Ephesians 1:3. I have no evil testimony of this fellow. If God looks at me, he's not regretting. He's not looking at himself and saying, oh, I make mistake. Oh, I waste blood of Jesus. Are you hearing what I'm saying? He didn't waste his blood. He did a perfect work in your life. And he sees it as perfect.
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1: 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But I have one silly, and they go on the match and what do make you and what do matter. Tom, I told you, I told you, I told you, I told you, I told you, I told you, I told you, I told you, I told you, I told you, I told you, I told you, I told you, I
2: told
1: you, I told you, I told you,
0: I told you, I told you, I told you, I told you, I told you, I told you, I told you,
3: I told you, I told you, I told you, I told you,
0: I told you,
3: I told you, I
0: told you,
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0: for a revered head of service in Ondo State, Mr. Bayo Philip, FCIPAN, to take a deserved rest after serving the state meritoriously and attaining the mandatory retirement age. You are cordially invited to the retirement ceremony of a hard-working, diligent, and quiet achiever, the outgoing head of service Ondo State, Mr. Bayo Philip. Scheduled as follows: Wednesday, 3rd June, 9 a.m., there will be breakfast meeting of the head of service with permanent secretaries and other accounting officers. Venue is Cocoa Conference Hall, Governor's Office, Akure. Thursday, 4th June, 10 a.m. is slated for pens down and other activities, marking the exit of the number one civil servant of the Sunshine State, Mr. Bayo Philip, from active service. 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
13: Hello, kiddies, how are you?

Hello, hello, hello, hello, little cuties. How are you? Good evening to you, my pretty ladies and gentlemen. Yes, you're going to be our future ladies and gentlemen. How are you? How are you today? How was your day? How was school today? Hope you had a great time in school today. And hope you've been good boys and good girls to mummies and daddies. Don't forget, last week we had Children's Day. It was a day segregated for you, to celebrate you, to show you that yes, we care, we love you. And every time we chastise you, we love you. It's not because we hate you, it's because we love you. We love you deeply, and we also care about you, about your needs, about everything that you are also going through. We care about you. We want to know. We want to know at every point in time what you're going through, how you're feeling, what you're thinking. Okay? We want to know everything. That shows that we what? We care about you. Little cuties, how are you today? Welcome to another lovely episode of your lovely program, Kitty's Crib on Adaba 88.9 FM. And this is the voice of your lovely, cute auntie, Auntie Beam. All right, now, to join us in this program, you can go join me on Facebook, Adufe Orekelewa. Adufe Orekelewa. Tell mommy and daddy that you want to join Auntie Beam on Facebook to also see Auntie Beam and to also drop your comment. When you get there, follow the page, like and comment on the show so that you can always be able to access the program when it's time. All right, this is how we do it every Wednesday, 5:30 to 6. So it's time now. Go now, tell a little cutie to tell another little cutie that it is time for your lovely program, Kitty's Crib on Adaba 88.9 FM. Don't be selfish, all right? So how do we do it on this show? There is a way we do it on this show. When you call in, there are some things that you have to say that you

0: have to do. So, all right. So this is how we do it on the show. Listen to how we do it.
1: Listen to how we do it on the show. One, those allowed to call in to answer questions are those from the age of 5 to 15.
2: Two,
1: when you call in, say your name, your age, your class, the name of your school, and the street you are calling from.
2: Three,
1: no tips from your parents, guardians, or anyone around you.
2: Four,
1: no whispers.
2: Five,
1: no side talks on your own part. You can't ask anybody.
2: 6.
1: You have 10 seconds only to answer your questions.
2: 7.
1: When you call in, turn down the volume on your radio set. Failure to adhere to these instructions will disqualify you.
0: All right, welcome back. I'm sure you've listened to how we do it on the show, Little Cuties. All right, what are we doing today? Let's get down to business. What are we doing today? If you can remember, if some of you were with us, there was a time I taught you idioms on the show. So I come bearing questions for you this evening. So let me do a quick recap on that for those of you that maybe you were not with us that day. Let me just tell you the meaning of idioms. Then I'll go into my question. Then you'll be able to call in and answer my question on the show this evening. These are the numbers for you to dial to call in to answer my question this evening. 081-62-51-9991 or 090-3436-4982. 090-3436-4982 or 081-62-51-9991. Those are the numbers for you to dial to be part of the program. Okay, let's do it this way. When you call in, I want to see if you, I want to know if you remember what we did on idioms, what we did concerning idioms. So when you call in, you'll tell me the meaning of idioms and you will also answer one or two of my questions and idioms. Okay, are you ready, little cuties? Who is going to be my first caller this evening? And my first caller get to get something. My first caller, and also if you get the question. So if you're a first caller and you did not get my question, nothing for you. All right, so who is our first caller this evening? Hello, darling. Hello, are you there?
3: My name is Yonkai from Kuwait.
0: Your name is?
3: The name of my school is Christ is another primary school.
0: What is, what is your name? Calm down. What is your name?
3: My name is Yonkai from Kuwait.
0: Shay.
3: Yonkai from Kuwait.
0: Is that your name? Like, I can't hear you clearly.
3: Your child fulfillment.
0: Fulfillment? Fulfillment.
3: Yes. Right?
0: Fulfillment. Yes. Is mommy talking to you there?
3: No.
0: Okay, so don't let mommy disqualify you, okay?
3: Yes.
0: Uh-huh. So you are in nursery one, right?
3: No, nursery two.
0: Nursery two. Okay, so can you remind me what is the meaning of idioms? Hello, are you still there? Hello? Oh, fulfillment. Please do well to call back. Fulfillment, okay? Do well to call back. Don't be scared when you call in, okay? No one is here to beat you. Call in and be free to talk. All right? Hello? Hello? Good evening. How are you?
4: Hi.
0: Your name and where you're calling from. You know how we do it on the show, right?
4: My name is Shay.
0: Okay, Shay. Where are you calling from?
4: I'm calling from Ore.
0: From Ore, wow. So what's the name of your school?
4: The name of my school is Jolie.
0: Okay, you're welcome on the show. So is this your first time of joining?
4: Yes.
0: Okay, your name again?
4: Shayi.
0: Shayi, you're welcome on the show. So, can you tell us what the meaning of idioms are?
4: Eh?
0: Idioms. What is idioms? What are idioms?
4: I don't know.
0: You don't know? So, yes. If I ask you a question now concerning idioms, it means that you don't know or you wouldn't know them. Or should we try?
4: I don't know.
0: You don't... So, why did you call, Shayi?
4: But did not force ask my class.
0: I did not?
4: Ask your class.
0: Okay, so what class are you? You didn't say it. You were supposed to say it yourself.
4: Because I'm in primary one.
0: You're in primary one?
4: Yes.
0: Okay. So you're in primary one. You're welcome on the show. Should we go on with the question or you don't want to answer the question?
4: You should go on.
0: You should go on with the question.
4: Yes.
0: Okay, pick a number from number 1 to 20.
4: Number 12
0: says break a leg. When someone says break a leg, what does it mean?
4: Break a leg.
0: Yes, what does it mean? Hello, are you there?
4: Yes.
0: So what does it mean to break a leg?
4: To cut it.
0: To cut the leg. Oh, thank you very much, Shayi. Thank you very much. But that's wrong. That's wrong, Shayi. I'm sure you're still listening. That's very wrong. The meaning is that it means good luck. When you're going for your exam. That's for an example. You're going for exam. And someone says, okay, today, so you're going for your exam, break a leg. It means that they're telling you good luck. They're wishing you good luck. Okay? In case you hear that next time anyway. Hello? Hello?
3: My name is Shekel Fulfillment.
0: Shekel Fulfillment. Okay, you're welcome back. Right? Is that you?
3: Yes.
0: Nursery 2, right? So, can you...
3: Yes.
0: Can you tell us what the meaning of... Have you heard of idioms? Shekhe, are you still there? Yes, I got that. Do you know what idioms mean?
3: No.
0: Okay. I want other people to tell me to also answer the question. I want to know if you remember what we talked about concerning idioms. So I would like someone else to call in. Okay, 081-62-51-9991 or 090-3436-4982. We have talked about that topic before on the show, idioms. We've talked about idioms on the show before. So I would like you, I want to know if you actually remember what we do on the show. Hello.
2: Hello, good afternoon.
0: Good evening, darling. It's evening already.
2: Good evening.
0: So who am I speaking with? Introduce yourself to us in full.
2: Okay, you're speaking with Jesu Tofumi from Akure.
0: Okay, Jesu Tofumi, you're welcome on the show. Go on. Your age, your school, your class.
2: Okay, ma. I'm going to Deb Mike. I'm going to Deb Mike Kiddies.
0: Okay.
2: Okay, I'm in primary 6.
0: Okay, primary 6. How old are you?
2: Yes. I'm 10 years.
0: Okay. You're welcome on the show. Is this your first time of calling?
2: Yes, ma.
0: So, have you heard of idioms before?
2: I've never heard of that before, but I want to try.
0: Okay, go on. That's good.
2: Yes, I think idioms means maybe proverb or to maybe not to break words very well.
0: Not to break words very well?
2: Yes, ma.
0: Okay. That's not, it's wrong, but okay, will you try to answer a question on idioms? Let's see.
2: Yes, ma'am.
0: Okay. Let me try and give you this. When someone says it's raining cats and dogs, what does he mean? It's raining cats and dogs. What does he mean? Hello, are you there?
2: I think that person is fighting.
0: Fighting?
2: No.
0: Oh, okay. No, that's wrong. All right. So just stay tuned for the right definition and the right meaning, okay? The meaning, that's wrong, but the meaning is it's raining very heavily. It's raining very, when someone says it's raining cats and dogs, it means that it's raining very heavily. Okay. All right.
2: Okay.
0: That's the meaning. All right. Let me see if somebody else will still get the meaning, the definition of idioms. We've talked about it on the show before now. So let me see if you still remember what we talked about and how we explained and all. Just the definition. You might not go too deep. Just the definition. 081-6251-9991 or 090-3436-4982. Hello.
5: Hello.
0: Good evening, darling. How are you?
5: Fine.
0: So
5: my name is
0: Okay.
5: My name is Ibrahim from Akure.
0: Okay.
5: I'm here as well.
0: All right. You're welcome on the show. Okay, is this your first time of calling?
5: Yes, ma'am.
0: So, have you heard of idioms?
5: Yes, ma'am.
0: So, what are idioms, Ibrahim?
5: Idiom is a group of words whose meaning is not known through the knowledge of the meaning of the word that make up the group.
0: Can you come again?
5: Idiom is a group of words whose meaning is not known through the knowledge of the meaning of the word that make up the group.
0: Okay, that's right. Though I will still simplify it for other kids at home. So, pick a number for you to answer your question for today.
5: Number
0: 12 is gone.
5: Okay, number 2.
0: Number 3 or 2?
5: Yes.
0: Huh?
5: Yes, ma'am.
0: Number three says piece of cake. What does it mean when they say piece of cake?
5: Piece of cake. I don't exactly know about that piece of cake.
0: But can you try? Just say something.
5: Okay.
0: Your time is up.
5: Okay.
0: All right, thank you very much, Ibrahim. All right, piece of cake means something very easy to do. I remember telling you that day that, for example, you had an exam and after the exam, you came out from the exam hall and you were gisting your friends, telling your friends that, that exam was a piece of cake. It was a piece of cake. It means that the exam was very, very simple. Maybe everything you read was what came out in the exam paper. And you come out and you start telling your friends that, maybe when you're asking yourselves that, how did the exam go? How did it go? And the next thing you say was, the exam was a piece of cake. It means that the exam was very, very, very simple for you. It didn't take time. It didn't take you too much. You didn't have to pull in too much energy. Move away from your radio set, little cutie. Hello.
6: Good evening,
0: darling. Move away from your radio set or you turn down the volume on your radio set.
6: Okay, can you hear me clearly now?
0: I can, darling. So, who am I speaking with?
6: I'm speaking with Praise. My name is Praise.
0: Praise.
2: Yeah.
0: You're welcome on the show.
2: Thank you, ma.
0: Okay. Wait, is it praise or faith?
2: Praise vessel, praise.
0: Okay, this is praise. Okay.
2: Yes.
0: Uh-huh, because there is one I mistake for praise and faith. So I want to be sure. All right. So how old are you and what class are you?
2: How old am I?
0: Yeah.
2: I'm 10 years old.
0: Okay, 10 years old. What class are you?
2: I'm primary 3.
0: All right. This is your first time, right?
2: Yes, this is my first time.
0: Uh-huh, I know, because if you listen before, you will know there's a way we do it on the show. You say your name, your age, your class, your school, and the street you're calling from. All right, not to worry. So, praise, are you ready for my question? Hello? Oh, I lost the call with faith, with praise. Do well to call back. You still have some minutes to call in. Hello.
7: Good evening.
0: Good evening, darling. Who am I speaking with?
7: My name is Franklin.
0: The volume is very low. Can you speak louder?
7: I think that you are speaking with Precious, calling from Oda.
0: Okay, Precious from Oda. You're welcome. So is this your first time of calling?
7: No, ma'am.
0: How old are you?
7: 13.
0: I can't hear you. You have to speak louder, Precious.
7: 18.
0: Wow, we have a big sis in the house. 18. Okay, what class are you?
7: I'm in primary 3.
0: Primary 3? Primary 6?
7: Yes.
0: Okay, do you mean 13?
7: Yes, 13.
0: Okay, I thought you said 18.
7: 13.
0: Okay, 13. You're welcome on the show. You have to speak louder and speak clearly so that we can all hear you and everyone at home too will be able to hear you, okay?
7: Okay, ma'am.
0: So are you ready for my question?
7: Yes, ma'am.
0: All right. From number 1 to 20, pick a number.
7: I'll go with number 2.
0: Huh?
7: Number 2.
0: Okay. When they say spill the beans, what does it mean? Spill the beans.
7: Spill the beans.
0: Spill the beans. S-P-I-L-L. Spill. Spill the beans.
7: Spill the beans.
0: What does it mean? Hello, are you there?
7: I don't know.
0: Okay, thank you very much, Precious.
7: Can I go for another one?
0: If you'll be fast, because you are not answering me on time.
7: Okay, sorry. Let me go with number 5.
0: Number 5, hit the nail on the head. What does it mean? Hit the nail on the head.
7: Go straight to the point.
0: Go straight to the point. Yes, you can say go straight to the point. That's correct. Or you say do something exactly right. Okay. Thank you very much, Precious. Thank you for your time. All right, that's good. I guess we have to go now, little cuties. I'd love you to answer more questions. Maybe by next week. Let me take this call. This one last call. Hello, little cutie. How are you?
8: It's praise again.
0: Praise. Okay, praise, you're welcome back.
8: Yeah.
0: All right. So, pick a number.
8: Number 20.
0: Number 20. It says, leave no stone unturned. Leave no stone unturned. What does he mean? What does it mean?
8: It means you should open every secret. Don't keep any secrets. Say everything you know regarding anything that happened.
0: That's wrong, praise. It means to try everything. Try everything, anything you can think of. Try maybe you're doing, let's say you're doing a project, or you are even writing an exam. Maybe you're writing an exam, maybe it's math, and you have a formula in your head that you want to use to do the, you want to use to solve that particular question. But as you're solving it, it's not working. You have to try another formula, right?
8: Yeah.
0: So you try every formula in your head. Let me see if this one will work. If the next one will work. Why am I not getting the answer? So it that in that context, that's what it means to try everything. And maybe you are also trying to solve a matter, or you're trying to like maybe get something from the market. You try every, if you're not getting it from a particular place, you go to every other places that you know that okay, they sell this kind of things. You try those places so that you can get what you want. So thank you very much, little cuties. I appreciate your calls, mommies and daddies. Thank you for allowing my beautiful ladies and gentlemen to call. All right, thank you very much. You can call this number 081-6993-6807. That's for sponsorship and adverts. Little cuties, don't call that number, please. For mommy, it's for mommies and daddies, for their sponsorships and advert. So thank you very much. You know I love you, right? And Auntie Bim will always say you're bold, strong, smart, and beautiful. Don't let anyone talk you down. All right, have a nice week ahead. Enjoy the rest of your evening. I love you all. Bye.
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0: Good evening and thanks for joining us on the Bar FM's news magazine Periscope. It is a compilation of local, foreign, entertainment and sports news in tonight's edition. Masterminds of our church attack to die by hanging. Unknown gunman adopts Adelabu relatives in Ibadan. Foreign scene tonight, Nigeria. China reaffirms commitment to cultural diplomacy. Details of these and other stories in a moment.
1: Is it okay to make fun of our tooth gaps? Let's have a talk.

0: I am Abimbola Ogunbadini. The Ondo State Police Command has dismissed the rumors currently circulating in some parts of Akure and Ondo and social media alleging an invasion of bandits within the metropolis. The command assures residents, particularly parents, students, schools, authorities, and the general public that there is no credible intelligence or reported incident indicating the presence or invasion of bandits in Akure. In a statement by the PPRO DSP, Bayomi Jimo, comprehensive security assessment and intelligence gathering efforts conducted by the command have not revealed any threat that should warrant panic or disruption of normal activities. The Commissioner of Police, Felix Ohagu, urges parents and guardians not to be alarmed by unverified information capable of creating unnecessary fear and anxiety. Students are encouraged to continue their academic activities without apprehension, as adequate security measures have been put in place across the state to guarantee the safety of lives and property. The command warns individuals against the deliberate spread of false information capable of causing public disorder, noting that anyone found responsible for disseminating misinformation intended to incite panic will be investigated and dealt with in accordance with the law. The Christian Association of Nigeria Can Ondo State has taken a significant step towards strengthening Christian unity and administration in the state with the groundbreaking and foundation-laying ceremony of its proposed ecumenical and secretariat center. The project, which is expected to serve as a hub for Christian activities, denominational collaboration and administrative function, is also supported by the Minister of Interior, Dr. Olubunmi Tunjiojo. While speaking on the project overview, the chairman, Can Ondo State, Anselm Olugunwa, gave details of the building and the significance it holds for Christians in Ondo State and beyond.
1: This place will be a gathering for all of us. What that sits on the land at Ebulesoro and is designed as a multi-purpose ecumenical complex, having these key components that we have at the back here: the church, the guest house, administrative office, and the Can Event Center, with other structures included inside. Commencing today with this turning of the sod covers site preparation, as you can see that this place has been bulldozed, foundation works, and the construction of the 2,000 capacity church building for worship. Secretariat wing.
0: The Minister of Interior, Olubunmi Tunjiojo, who was represented by Anglican Bishop of Akoko Diocese, J.O. Bada, expressed gratitude to God and to the executive of Can for taking on such a project.
2: He said, Olubunmi said, the Bible is clear for every believer that we should remember the words of the Lord Jesus Christ, how he said, it is more blessed to give than to receive. And in Luke chapter 12 verse 48, he said, everyone to whom much was given, of him much will be required. And the minister, doing his little bit, is calling for action, asking all believers, therefore, we covet your prayers for Christians, brothers, and celebrate their understanding. While I appreciate everyone here present, I celebrate the leadership of Can, the Reverend Father Anselm Olorunfemi Olugunwa, and the state executives. I celebrate you warmly, because what you are doing is very uncommon.
0: Also, heads of Can blocks, each from the state's CPFN/PFN and Tekken/Equa, Mr. Moses Ajayi and Mr. Joshua Urikungbe, extended their heartfelt commendations in a goodwill message while also praying for both the successful completion of the project.
2: It is with great joy, gratitude to God, and a deep sense of Christian responsibility that I extend warm goodwill and heartfelt congratulations to the Christian Associations of Nigeria Ondo State Chapter under the capable leadership of Reverend Father Anselm Olorunfemi Ologunwa. It symbolizes the unity, strength, vision, and the collective witness of the Church of God in Ondo State. On behalf of the Tekan Equa Fellowship Ondo State Chapter, I congratulate the entire Christian community in Ondo State on this significant milestone and pray that the Lord will crown this effort with outstanding success.
0: The ceremony, which was described as a landmark project, has several notable clergymen and women as well as well wishers in attendance. Now, the PBAT Mandate Elders Forum in Ondo State has called for fairness, equity, and broad consultation in the selection of candidates following the recently concluded APC primaries. Facilitator of the forum, Demola Ijabi, said members are awaiting the official release of the primary election results and expressed confidence in the party's leadership. He stressed that candidates for elective position should emerge through a process that promotes unity and reflects the interest of the party and its members. While expressing confidence in President Tinubu's leadership, Ijabi described him as a leader who makes decisions after thorough consultation and understanding of political realities across the country. He called on party members and elders to trust the president's judgment and support whatever decisions emerge for the party's leadership.
3: We have done our own bit here by way of successful primaries. We now leave them to take the final decision. That is leadership. And the final decision will be based on winnability. Okay? And President Bola Ahmed is a man of equity and a strategist.
0: Ijabi reaffirmed the group's commitment to mobilizing support for President Tinubu's re-election while continuing its healthcare outreach programs for elderly members.
3: We have about 2 million registered voters. And of course, the greatest issue, the greatest problem that we have with election today in Nigeria is low voter turnout. Voter turnout is hovering around 30%, which means that assuming without conceding that only 30% people come out, that we have the 100% of those 30%, we are still left to just about 400,000 votes. So we are now saying, no, we want to pursue it such that we hit 1 million. It is not whether Tinubu can win or can get 1 million. That's not the issue. It's whether people will come out to vote. Once people come out to vote, they will vote for him. He is our candidate.
0: Ijabi commended the Minister of Interior, Olubunmi Tunjiojo, for supporting the initiative and showing concern for the welfare of elderly members of the forum. In another bit, the Ondo Youth Alliance for Youth, for Tinubu rather, OYAT, has continued its awareness campaign in Akure North and Akure South local government areas as part of effort to mobilize support for the re-election of President Bola Ahmed Tinubu in 2027. While speaking at the separate meetings, Director General of the group, Talis Akwaluwo, urged residents to support the president's second term bid and intensify grassroots mobilization across the state. Akwaluwo said the Tinubu administration has introduced reforms aimed at promoting economic stability and national development.
4: Today now, this local government that we are in now is the 14th local government that we have visited. And for those of you following us, this of Baka, the sponsor of the group, Honorable Dr. Olubunmi Tunjiojo, the message is constant. For us to increase the number of votes, we got just a little bit over 300,000 for our president in the last election. We know that we can do much, much, much more than that.
0: APC Chairman in Akure North Local Government Ayodele Atoniyi and OYAT Coordinator in Akure South Oyinloye Oluwadamilola also appealed to residents to support the president's election bid.
5: Well, the purpose of the program is just bringing our people closer, preparing for the 2027 general election, especially for Ahrẹ Bola Ahmed Tinubu. That's the purpose of the meeting. So we are just preparing the ground, bringing our people together at the moment.
0: Director General of Grassroots Movement for Tinubu in Ondo State, Saka Yusuf Ogunleye, said the achievement of the current administration provide a strong basis for another term in office.
6: Definitely, yes. We are working towards the same goal, one big family, and under our own leader, Omotunji Ojo, we are one family.
0: The group said it has now taken its campaign and awareness tour to 14 local government areas across Ondo State. Elsewhere, the leadership of the All Progressives Congress in Iloro Ward 6 over local government area of Ondo State has suspended the executive chairman of the local government, Tokpe Omolayo, from the party indefinitely. The suspension was contained in a letter signed by the chairman and secretary of the ward, Tai Oguntemisoye and Sikiru Asolo, and addressed to the APC state leadership. The letter says the decision was taken by the ward executives. The ward executives urged the party leadership to withdraw all rights and privileges accruable to Omolayo as a member of the APC. While reacting to the development, our local government chairman, Tokpe Omolayo, said he was unaware of the suspension and insisted that due process was not followed. Omolayo maintained that he remains a member of the APC. Now, the Federal High Court in Abuja has convicted and sentenced four members of the Al-Shabaab terrorist group to death by hanging for their roles in the June 5, 2022 attack on St. Francis Catholic Church in Owo, Ondo State. Those found guilty on a 9-count terrorism charge, the Department of State Services, DSS, filed on behalf of the federal government were Idris Abdulmalik Umeza, 25, Al-Kazim Idris, 20, Jamil Abdulmalik, 26, and Abdulalhim Idris, 25, while the fifth defendant, Momo, 2, 47, was discharged for want of evidence linking him to the attack. While delivering judgment in the matter today, Trial Justice Emeka Inwita said he was satisfied that the prosecution proved its case against the four defendants beyond reasonable doubt. He held that evidence before the court established that the four defendants belonged to and actively participated in the activities of the terrorist group, which included the church attack. The attack carried out while the church celebrated Pentecost resulted in the deaths of more than 40 people and serious injuries to over 100 others. The court was told that the defendants, who were principal members of an Al-Shabaab terrorist cell operating in Kogi State, invaded the church and held worshippers hostage, during which they caused extensive destruction. Meanwhile, Ondo State Governor Lucky Aiyedatiwa has commended the judiciary and security agencies for securing the conviction and death sentence of the suspect. Aiyedatiwa describes the verdict as a victory for justice and the rule of law. He said this in a statement by his chief press secretary, Ebenezer Adeniyi. And now to your state, the sister of the former Minister of Power and All Progressives Congress 2027 governorship aspirant in Oyo State, Bayo Adelabu, and her twin children have been kidnapped in Ibadan, the state capital. An eyewitness told newsmen that the incident occurred on today in the Challenge area of Ibadan, southwest local government area of the state. Confirming the incident in a statement, one of the media aides to Adelabu, Femi Awogboro, said the family of Adebayo Adelabu, former Minister of Power and the governorship aspirant of APC in Oyo State, confirmed the unfortunate kidnapping of his younger sister, Olaide Busayo Adegoke, John Paul, alongside her twin sons, Peter and Paul, in the early hours of today, June 3, 2026. He said Mrs. Olaide Busayo was reportedly abducted by armed gunmen at about 7:30 a.m. while on her way to drop her children at school in Ibadan. The abductors also forcefully took away her 12-year-old twin sons, who were with her at the time of the incident. The family therefore appealed to members of the public to remain calm, avoid speculation, and refrain from circulating unverified information that may jeopardize ongoing security operations. In another development, the abduction of dozens of pupils and teachers from schools in Oriri local government area of Oyo State has sparked widespread outrage across the country, prompting condemnation from the Senate, coordinated nationwide protests by teachers, and renewed calls by lawmakers for comprehensive reforms to Nigeria's security architecture. The protest took place in the Federal Capital Territory, Edo Rivers, Cross River, Benue, Adamawa, Taraba, Anambra, Okaibom, Abia, Osun, Lagos, Niger, and several other states. The nationwide reaction comes as the Senate resumed plenary on Tuesday after the Sala recess and observed a one-minute silence in honor of two teachers and the pupil killed in connection with the attack. Senate President Godswill Akpabio described the incident as an attack on Nigeria's collective humanity, adding that the tragedy strikes at the heart of Nigeria's future because children and teachers represent the foundation upon which the nation's progress rests. And in Kogi State, the state chapter of the Nigeria Union of Teachers has staged a peaceful protest in Lokoja to condemn the increasing cases of school children abductions and attacks on educational institutions across the country. The protest, organized in line with a directive from the national leadership of the union, was aimed at drawing attention to growing insecurity in schools, including the recent abduction of teachers and pupils in Oyo State and the kidnapping of 48 school children in Borno State. While addressing members during the protest, the state chairman of the union, Comrade Abayomi Ayola, expressed concern over the recurring attacks on schools, describing the situation as disturbing and traumatic for the education sector. The Edo State Police Command has recovered the bodies of two kidnapped victims and arrested one of the suspects in Ovia Northeast local government area of the state. In a statement today by the state command, the PPRO Enoi Kwedem, one of the bodies has been identified as that of Favour Nusakari, 66 years, who was abducted by gunmen alongside Emmanuel Annabelle Osasiri, 28 years, Miss Rejoice Utipere, 26 years, on May 9th. The PPRO stated that the suspect, who was arrested with a gunshot wound, led operatives to where the decomposing bodies were recovered. The painstaking investigation subsequently led to the arrest of one Musa Aruna. The Nigerian Medical Association Abia State Branch has announced the release of kidnapped orthopedic surgeon Dr. Uche Bonaventure Agocha, who was abducted on Sunday, May 26, 2026. The announcement was contained in a statement jointly signed by the NMA State Chairman Dr. Ezenwa Ezurike and the Secretary Dr. Clement Ifeokoroye, dated June 2, 2026. The national chairman of the ruling All Progressives Congress APC, Professor Nentawe Yawada, has assured Nigerian women of greater inclusion and participation in governance. Yawada gave the assurance when he hosted the APC National Women Leader, Mary Alile Idele, alongside the six zonal women leaders and state women leaders from across the federation at the party's national secretariat in Abuja. 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Still to come tonight, foreign, entertainment and sports news. Stay with us, we'll be right back.
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0: 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Now to the foreign scene. Nigeria and China reaffirms commitment to cultural diplomacy. Faith Yusuf Elisha is our guide.
9: Good evening and welcome to Foreign News. Protesting teachers toppled towering statues of football players in Mexico City's main promenade on Tuesday and threatened growing protests before the World Cup if the government does not respond to their labor demands. A descendant wing of the National Teachers Union, CNTE, called the protests and is also threatening mass demonstration at the opening of the World Cup on June 11. 5-meter-high plastic statues of football players from around the world are located on the city's tree-shaded Pesco de la Romefa Avenue, which is lined by skyscrapers. The protesters brought down 3 statues with ropes, stripping off their uniforms and burning them. Nigeria and China have reaffirmed commitment to strengthening cultural diplomacy and people-to-people exchanges through traditional Chinese martial arts, Wushu, as a platform for deepening mutual understanding and friendship. The commitment was reiterated on Tuesday in Abuja during the Wushu Martial Arts Premium Exhibition held at the China Cultural Center. Speaking at the exhibition, the cultural counselor of the Chinese embassy and director of the China Cultural Center in Nigeria, Yang Zhejing, said cultural exchange remains a vital bridge for promoting mutual learning among civilizations and bringing people closer together. Describing Wushu as a significant symbol of Chinese civilization, Zhejing said it transcends sports and serves as a cultural language that embodies the values of respect, virtue, harmony, and peaceful coexistence. And that's it on Foreign News tonight. I am Faith Yusuf Elisha. Many thanks for listening. Good evening.
0: Thank you, Faith. And from the showbiz world tonight, Chimoke Omotosho is standing by.
10: Good evening and welcome to Entertainment News on Periscope. Akonde Opayemi Real One, known professionally as One Coded, has started making waves with his debut release. The recording artist, songwriter, and performer whose blend of Afrobeat and Afropop is drawing attention as one of the more compelling new acts to step into the scene in recent memory. I wanna-

Born on June 12, 2000 in Oderele, Irele local government area, the 25-year-old artist credits his Yoruba heritage as a driving force behind his sound and creative identity.

0: roots through his music and collaborations with African artists. His latest collaboration with Grammy-winning singer Tems on Rain Dance is soundtrack from his new album, The Boy Who Played the Harp. And finally, on entertainment news on Periscope, billionaire Femi Otedola tagged his son, Fewa Mbappe, in a birthday tribute shared on Instagram on Tuesday. He described Fewa as a beloved son and a great blessing to their family. And that's entertainment news on Periscope. Good evening and thanks for listening. I'm Olajumoke Omotosho.
1: Thank you, Olajumoke. And on sport news tonight, Iranian World Cup squad to arrive Mexico on Sunday. Benfica midfielder Cristi Uchebe and Al-Tiad forward Francisco Dega have arrived at the Super Falcons camp in Ikene, Ogun State, as preparations intensify for the team's two international friendly matches against Senegal. The duo joined Glory Ogbona, Blessing Encore, Comfort, Irabo, and Sikira 2 Issa today, bringing the number of players in camp to 17. Meanwhile, Iran's World Cup squad will arrive early on Sunday in Mexico, where they will be based for the duration of the Global Football Tournament, the 2026 World Cup, which is being jointly hosted by the United States, Mexico, and Canada, runs from June 11 to July 19. And that sports news brings us to the end of today's edition of Periscope, as edited by Patience Olusegun. On behalf of the production team, I am Abimbola Ogunbadini saying thanks for listening. Good evening.
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0: like you all know, I have made it very clear, I am a member of the People's Democratic Party. I am not a member of the APC or any other political party. And for any reason, if I leave or cease to be part of the PDP, I would prefer to be the husband of my wife at home. So we need to give direction. We need to see things so far done by this administration led by Governor Abiodun Abayomi Oyebanji. We need to equally let the Ekiti people know our position on the election. Without doubt, it is important to find ways and means, because people look up to you as leaders. They look up to Adebayo. Some look up to me. Some look up to Governor Fayemi. Some look up to Governor Omi. And they want us to say, where do we go from here? What will happen in the election? In the breakdown of any law and order, any issue in the state, South, I've been to Central. Tomorrow I'll be at the North
1: Central District, Ito-Ekiti.
0: And a week, God willing, a week to the election, Sunday thereabout, or Monday of a week, I will be in this state until elections are conducted and announced. I will go to all the 16 local government areas to give proper directions, not only at the territorial level anymore, door to door. I don't want anybody to come back and tell me, we didn't know, we thought you are just saying it on the podium. I mean what I say, I say what I mean. So I am going to do a program that will take me to all the 16 local government.
1: Here comes up. Yes, let's talk about the direction you're going to give them. Can you, in one word, tell us the direction? You've been to the south, you've been to the central, and you've told them what you wanted. So for the purpose of those who have not heard, can you let us know?
0: I want to assume that I am unambiguous. When I say things, I say it clearly. I've said this severally in rallies at the state level. Today, I have, by God's grace, said to my people in the PDP, for reasons of Ekiti, Ekiti first, beyond our political affiliation, beyond our beliefs, this state will uplift us. And I don't want to be a leader who will see white and call it green or black because I'm in opposition. I've said it, and I'm saying it again. Said this severally in rallies at the state level. Today, I have, by God's grace, said to my people in the PDP, for reasons of Ekiti first,

beyond our political affiliation, beyond our beliefs, this state will uplift us. And I don't want to be a leader who will see white and call it green or black because I'm in opposition. I've said it and I'm saying it again. If you don't want to go that direction, you are at liberty. Nobody's forcing anybody. Again, my name is Ayo, Peter Fayoshe. Whether you call me former or present, let somebody who has not been governor call yourself anything you like. Governor is governor. You understand? The year of service is only all that is different in the whole exercise. I want you all, if you believe in me, you know that I represent your interest, and you know it is as important as I mentioned it. You must all vote for Abiodun Abayomi Oyebande, the serving governor of Ekiti State, to complete his tenure as governor of Ekiti State 2030. Then we'll look at characters, individuals, persons that we want to take over from him at the appropriate time. We will be older than this. We will see clearer than this. But in the meantime, it is all about the gentleman, the governor of the state, who has performed very well. That whether you are in the PDP, whether you are in another party, but you love me, the teachers love me, civil servants.

0: ni mo wa lo debe fun lo ka si doctor sao emi ti se gomina ibiri mo ti na incumbent lana bole mo no with all respect to my to our senior prefect Governor Adebayo mo no gan Governor Adebayo bi wona oni binu lale mo no wona mo de ti ta wa na yin ni awon na won le so ton bi won se na wa Come to my mino, my lupo, bomb your bono, or no, he can't let me know, Male. 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And the KGC, Sibao, Kunini to 40%.
1: Okay, you're excited.
0: I mean, Kunini 40,000 votes.
1: Okay.
0: What is your calculation? Mo de bufun eniye daada se mo pe egbe PDP le mi na wa mo de lopolo mo de loye for instance mi o fe daruko ari ninu awon to pa ko ti to ti contest against pelu governor eri ki lo ri ni bayen egbe bo sita egbe we sita take records a de ko won ki ri gi won ki ja yes but take records. When you take records, you know what tomorrow will be. But I wish everybody well. I will not come here and destroy my candidate of the PDP.
1: Okay, that's where I was
0: trying. I will not come here and destroy him. No, that is not the mission. I am not with him for reasons of equity. But I will not come to a TV station and say, this will have anybody to back close to my governor anymore, so. Whosoever comes, because you have PDP, you have ADC, you have
1: Accord,
0: you have all the political parties. The next person to that governor will not have 40,000 votes.
1: Yes, you've confirmed that you are still a member and one of the leaders of the PDP.
0: I'm not a mini leader, no.
1: Okay, you are in Nigeria.
0: Me, I have I say.
1: Yes.
0: Because the problem, I'm about a mini solution.
1: Okay, now, yes, your party has a candidate, like yes. You rightly mentioned, and your party is divided into two. A faction is within, a faction is behind you. So why has it been difficult to harmonize these two groups and make the party formidable as a strong opposition to the
0: current? No, but structure no want me because he is the only sitting governor of the Southwest, and because I'm the governor Wiki. Oh, no, but structure here before the judgment. To install Bobo structure, the court to support our way the right way. Come no matter today, you know, no produce a candidate. Why? To not go knock on my door, come or go here, come. Come no matter today's primary, no produce governor why. And when you're to why you're called
1: candidate
0: of the PDP,
2: Lekiti,
0: sir. And when you're to why you're called to be one bar now, when you're why not to do see party me, we want to know ADC call to us up a primary to be governor, a candidate why Wole, be Kutono. Therefore, it's not the candidate between the time. No one should convention badam. Convention badam so pe o mi court so ko nko. O wa lo si appeal. Appeal lohun ni. 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That's APC and another party. The only one by Belowa wanted to one bed. Which was as a result of Governor Makinde's intervention. I saw don't show look and look. Oh, yeah, go submit to the burial. The battle they wash today. Oh, don't you go by Okwemi, money me will be powerful.

0: 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ambassador to America now was the DG of DSSS. They got on Kobobo report to phone Obasanjo. Want to put a lock out of the shaman party in Bano. Want to soften pay? I want back by Kitty Ofemi. Kobudo Fumini flag. If you look by flag, you know, coming on Nigeria. Uba flag here, or what by them Lumu. If that is a gomet, John out will be before me, only came and saddle. I want back by Kitty. 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
0: 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If you want to the state immediately, me already at the moment to governor Koko, especially a man of his character. Say me at the by only joke about the shower, state is adjustable. If you are to fire me, no way on to break, can you do a kill Rawala Joshua? That is why I commend Governor Fayemi from bringing him Otibewa, Bobo Wala Johnny by. 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
2: All right, Your Excellency. I want to ask you this very question, and I hope you will not give me the kind of response given by Femi Fanikawede a few years ago. Will it be right to say you are being bankrolled? Because if you look at the social media, a lot of comments, some say stomach infrastructure, the governor is paying them, is doing this and that. So Your Excellency, who is bankrolling you?
1: Sir, you make a lot of mistakes. When you look at the chart of Ekiti in revenue allocation, Ekiti is number 36 or number 35. When you look at internally generated revenue, Ekiti is almost at the same point. I am, God has helped me so much. 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So the honor alone is more than money. I am close to 70. This thing you call material oluwa ti se fun wa awon kokon wa ti mi o fe so lori television yi ti mo ni lati je olorun logo fun. 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
0: o pade yi lo na.
1: What else do I want? So it is petty people. No people go. I thank God for the governor Akoko. Mo se governor Ekeji. 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Mo de se dada ninu ore ofe Olorun. The social media is now a platform from every Tom, Dick, and Harry. Ile na ti the commentator. But in Barcelona, you can tell you see me. But you also have your television, right? But I say very stupid. Playing Yanko. Stupid Yanko, who got to die? I don't know if you know now, Baba Soda said, me, Bobu. Why is it me, Mosok, me, Oba? And put me that down and get it to my head. And walk in so now.
2: If you just join us, the program is a special one featuring a former governor of Ekiti State, Chief Peter Ayodele Fayoshe. He's been talking. Chief Peter Ayodele Fayoshe, and he's been talking about issues concerning Ekiti and elsewhere.
0: So, it is a good one, but it's a little bit of a little bit of a little bit of a little bit of a little bit of a little bit of a little bit of a little bit of a little bit of a little bit of a little bit of a little bit of a little
1: bit of a this spate of kidnapping, killings in our society. Ko se un to ye ki agbadura fun four tower. 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
1: 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The current situation in our country indicts the people more than the government. The current situation in our country calls for the people to look inwards. Ni bologun ti nja wa ti o ba je laarin awon eniyan mi be ni lo so be
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1: 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While I am not saying the government should not take appropriate measures but the fact remains that it takes a collaboration àwọn tó ń gbé ìlú gbọ́dọ̀ take steps báwo lè ṣe máa rí báàgì tán fi gbé owó lọ fún kìnìkìn dábàá láàfin ọba. who does that? Who does that? Along with the king, the president, or second, you come off, you tired, didn't be, come back to the court executor, you come with a very good by compiling. Because the damage and the pain is too much.
2: Okay, talking about capital punishment, a lot of state governors are not ready to sign that.
1: Yes, sir. This is an immediate conference, sir. This is an immediate conference. Capital punishment. It is part of Orolori kidnapping discourse in Nigeria. There must be special courts trying kidnappers. By the grace of God, the courts in Ekiti jailed 16 people within a short time in kidnapping. Because we explained to the judges, the moment these trials are not done, if I know what, yeah, if I don't follow, I know what for prison while Ekiti be. Delay is denial. I'm not saying it should not be tried. When it is, when they are tried, they should take appropriate measures without delay.
2: Okay, let's go back to politics at the national level. A lot of primaries conducted by political parties are in contention. And even the leadership of political parties are having issues. And there are court cases here and there. Looking at, for example, like the ADC, like the new party, which obeys, and all of that, there are issues. What's your take on all of this, Your Excellency?
1: Sherry, can you come to Vesa like in the pioneer? To whatever you feel quite when you're left on it, in me. Excuse me, sir. A jacka, tea party covers up on one idea, one she lay. Move again, more people go while I see my bed is out. Come on, my baby, I want you to see by. That's why I do my wedding. I know what it is, young. Abby, who have been a question, Colony? I met you, O call, or not, Patiku. O supper, O you go boy bony, O manipulating me, I will ever. Any can I not survey? O but I don't bear one, but you want to achieve a goal. So the same party to she is those of were accused of manipulation by their own members. What do I ginola? What do I give? Surely pull it only calling this. You don't continue to say, when the politicians and the people do not allow due process, Bobo Cotton Machine, you're a kidnapping. Rather than all of us obey the rule. So if you cheat me at the lower level, you now say somebody cheats you at the upper level. Only pull it only you.
0: And she went to that only dear beauty. And you know what? I'm not bad day. Tomorrow, but what you see.
2: And particularly, they will have the opportunity to talk to His Excellency.

guest on the program is former governor of Ekiti State, Mr. Peter Ayodele Fayoshe. Yes, I would like to take some calls before we wrap up the program. And the studio number is 081-364-12557. The number is... Okay, thank you. Your Excellency, would you like to answer that? Hello?

0: 0813641257 0813641257 His Excellency Mr. Peter Ayodele Fayose is on the program.
1: Asi kore ofe la wa yi elore ofe lati bere bere to ba nje lokan lati odo won lo.
2: Shall remain my personal opinion and my personal views. And you told me that your guy is on Mufebe, washing, got to your cushion. No, me no. What on the back? Oh, she's a boy. Oh, she's a boy. Oh, she's a boy. Oh, she's a boy. Oh, she's a boy. Oh, she's a boy. Oh, she's a boy. Oh, she's a kind enough. That's my sort of situation. So, I'm saying to you, all I've said here this night are my personal views to my supporters, to those who believe in me. And if it's okay by you, all good. If it's not okay, all good. And you go very, very. Only, Bawole Yanchile Waninu Ebekan, don't support to Ibanji. Oh, that we go, or radio in that side. But then she didn't go to support Ibitibo Waninye. To Banos America. I want you to join my bear Trump who support you and be as of no do a by pay or move by she. I mean, you mean, yes, sir. I buy you name me if you told him on someone, tell me not even someone. For me, and again, Billy Dawagan says, only go see on a tally she, we can do it in a bullet. If you want me, no, sir, go see Pitali law to go cardo to your band, you know. You want to open me up, you want to know opinion, only do ten to my way, but if you ever do not, I don't care who am I. So, only clearly to move is okay, only can carry out to Lila. There's a cause of only a war to at only was. A king in the way, when there's any manipulation at the primary level, you should expect.
3: Hello, I'm Love Listener. We want to sincerely apologize that this is the match we could take from that.

0: support them or not in this election. Oyebaji in his own merits has won the election. Time will not do this. See, you are enemy to sort of show the gauge activity or Oyebaji at activity when you go. It's a public knowledge. When a party has a candidate, he but over the government. Opposition won't feel immediate. Lack of government, mo ko gouvernement eyan mo opposition ni mi abi
1: then
0: bi omo ba se o ba se bi are ni won se gbe o so mi be ni kokoja o le ru won loju o le jo opinion e to wa so fun pe I respect your opinion. For the last 3 years I am a dead supporter of the government. So mi se o ba fe so se dugan teni to fe gba ko ti o ba wa iwa lo be ni. And now, to have a social, to fetch a governor, to fetch a house of reps. Tell it you, and to fetch a governor, where one, or one of the ballet, they put your one, why, where can I go? Or to die,
2: meal. All right. Thank you so much, Your Excellency. And we have actually come to the end of the program this evening. And we want to sincerely thank Your Excellency for honoring our invitation. Thank you, sir.
0: Thank you.
2: And I'd like to. Okay.
1: Hey, babe, I know this is a good one. Can't you see? Because
2: our
1: own family, we are going to make it.
0: We are here. We are here. Okay. And the kind of day, I walk on the road of fear to don't know the enemy. And by the grace of God, we must be able to lead you aright in our imagination. To me, we have served this state, and our duty is to continue to guide this state aright. There are certain decisions leaders will take. They may not sit with you, but it sits with the future of that state. It matters to the future of that state. To the point, somebody ban gini nigo. So, for us, we assure you that Oyebaji will not be a regret, will not be a mistaken decision. He has demonstrated it, and on behalf of all beyond the PDP who believes in Ayo Fayoshi, because Molero, no.
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0: the Parliamentary Staff Association of Nigeria, PASFAN, Ekiti State Chapter, proudly joined millions of Ekiti people to celebrate the remarkable achievement of the 7th Ekiti State House of Assembly. We salute the courage, dedication, and visionary leadership of the Speaker, Right Honorable Adeoye Stephen Aribasoye, the principal officers, or honorable members of the Assembly. Comrade Benga Oluwajide, chairman of PASFAN Ekiti State Chapter, said the journey with the 7th Assembly has been truly remarkable and years of progress, innovation, and transformation for parliamentary staff and entire people of Ekiti. We sincerely appreciate the Speaker and members of the Assembly for the reforms they introduced into the legislative system. Today, we have a modern legislative complex we can proudly call a true House of Assembly. The achievements reflect the reflection and commitment of a forward-thinking leadership. As the 7th Assembly marks its 3rd anniversary of responsible and responsive representation, PASFAN Ekiti State wishes the Assembly greater accomplishment in the years ahead. Congratulations to the 7th Ekiti State House of Assembly. Announcer Benga Oluwajide, Chairman PASFAN Ekiti State.
1: Pada, ma lo si benye o. 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
0: his life.
1: 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As you are going in the month of June, your life will not be long.
0: Oh yeah!
1: Oh my God! 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
0: Hey, hey, hey, hey,
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3: hey, hey, hey, hey, hey, hey, hey, hey, hey, hey, hey,
0: hey, hey, hey, hey, hey, hey,
3: hey, hey, hey, hey, hey, hey, hey, hey, hey,
0: hey, hey, hey, hey,
3: hey, hey, hey, hey, hey, hey, hey,
0: hey, hey, hey, hey, hey, hey, hey, hey, hey, hey, hey, hey,
3: hey, hey, hey, hey, hey, hey, hey, hey, hey, hey, hey, hey, hey, hey, hey, hey, hey, hey, hey,
0: hey, hey, hey, hey, hey, hey, hey,
3: hey, hey, hey, hey, hey, hey, hey,
0: hey, hey, hey, hey, hey, hey, hey, hey,
3: hey, hey, hey, hey, hey, hey, hey,
0: hey, hey, hey, hey, hey, hey, hey, hey, hey, hey,
3: hey, hey, hey, hey, hey, hey, hey, hey, hey,
0: Yes, Oluwawa.
3: In Jesus' name, my Lord.
0: Oh, nipa mi tomo tomo.
3: You will not hit me. You will not heal my child.
0: Oh, nipa mi toko taya.
3: You will not hit me, my husband or my wife.
0: Oh, nipa mi tile tile.
3: You will not hit me, no my husband.
0: Itala ni ke fi gbadura. Oh, God. Yes,
2: Lord. Yes. 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Oh, nipa mi tomo tomo. 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Oh, God. If you don't bother, if you go pass it. Oh, nipa.
3: I prophesy the name of the Lord. Brother,
0: Ami oto, ese dawa oni gbagbode.

0: is okay.
1: Raise your two hands.
0: Oh my God.
1: You will scream out. Oh Lord.
0: Fire us with it,
1: draw the goodness of this.
0: Oh yes, on us, okay.
1: Happy new month.
0: Yes.
1: Because of those things that the Lord was telling me. One of them wants us to pray. Lord, what is the sixth month? The Lord told me that the sixth month is a month of miracle. If ever it can be resounding, if ever it can be powerful, if you can say me and you know that you say
0: me,
1: you will receive me.
0: Okay, no.
1: That is one of them.
0: Okay, told us of me.
1: There are many that the Lord told me. This month is loaded with prayers. In which it is loaded, we can't mention them all.
0: Month of miracle.
1: Osuyanu.
0: Month of miracle.
1: Osuyanu.
0: In the gospel according to St. Luke. Chapter 1, verse 26. Through 32. In the sixth month. As Angeli Gabriel, that's your daughter.
1: Angel Gabriel was sent from God.
0: Lo si look on the Galilee.
1: Onto a city of Galilee.
0: Osu kefa ti gba na niyan o.
1: That was the sixth month of then.
0: Osu kefa ti wa loni.
1: Our own contemporary syrup.
0: Ebi ma si ami long oke.
1: Everyone that say amen.
0: O bi si ayo ma je fun o.
1: The messengers will deliver to you. In the sixth month, Angel Gabriel was sent from God to a city of Galilee, and the name of the city was Nazareth, to a virgin espoused to a man whose name was Joseph of the house of David, and the virgin's name was
0: Maria.
1: Mary.
0: Oh,
1: I want a woman to say amen.
0: Be also careful.
1: As the sixth month,
0: the angel to Maria,
1: if angel could go to Mary,
0: to sorrow, Yanu see here,
1: and spoke words of miracle to
0: her.
1: I called the angel of the Almighty. Someone that is amen has said, the Lord
0: will
1: draw the angel to you.
0: Anna, see Maria.
1: He was sent to Mary.
0: Angel in to wa.
1: And the angel came in unto her.
0: Mommy Sammy.
1: Mommy say amen.
0: Angel in to wa.
1: Angel will come to you.
0: Angel to Maria wa.
1: Angel came to Mary.
0: Angel in to wa.
1: Angel will come to you.
0: Angel in to wa.
1: Angel will come to you.
0: Angel in to wa.
1: Angel will visit you.
0: Be angel in to wa.
1: If angel visit a man. That is not where I'm going. I only just want to
0: digress.
1: Because when I said angel will come to you, this if angel visit a man, many things can happen.
0: Number one,
1: the problem of the life of that person will vanish. Because the wife of Manuel was barren. She was in the condition of barrenness. An angel came to her in the field.
0: Angel
1: Angel brought child to the wife of
0: Manuel,
1: and even told her the nature and the life of that child. Those people that angel came to, I don't know if your amen can be
0: angel
1: will
0: come
1: to you.
0: So angel to Maria.
1: So angel came to Mary. Let's read it quickly further. And the angel came in unto her and said,
0: hey,
1: thou art highly favored. The Lord is with thee. Blessed art thou among women.

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0: Angeli náà wí fún pé.
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1: At what time?
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1: You receive a great miracle.
0: Maria wá wò pé.
1: Mary now was considering that.
0: Èyí a ṣe lè rí bẹ́ẹ̀.
1: How can this be?
0: Ó rí bẹ́ẹ̀.
1: It was so.
0: Nítorí pé.

0: I don't know the kind of miracle you are
1: waiting for. Say, yeah,
0: probably they are already mocking you on the case.
1: Waiting for more poor lad who
0: go in. Oh, they are abusing you with your child.
1: Oh,
0: they are mocking you because of your lifestyle.
1: I feel too bad, sir. Me look.
0: Except you fail to say.
1: Oh, yeah, guy, yeah, no. Body go by, yeah, no.
0: It's a miracle.
1: And you're by, yeah, no.
0: It's a miracle.
1: Now, this
0: is not leading us to the realm of prayer.
1: What is miracle?
0: What is miracle? What is miracle?
1: Number one, it is something that is beyond one imagination. Something that is beyond one's imagination.
0: What is beyond your imagination?
1: So it is
0: if an occurrence happens and you are able to explain it, it is not miracle yet. It is not miracle yet. If this miracle that I'm talking about comes, and they ask you that, well, how did it happen? You will not understand it. Because it is beyond your imagination and your understanding. An occurrence happened. If you are saying it, it is difficult to believe. That woman was trusting God for child. And she conceived. She had ectopic pregnancy. And it was operated.
1: One day along the line, what did you
0: they have cut one of the fallopian tubes. When doctor tested again, the doctor said the other fallopian tube has blocked. And the medical doctor said for you to give birth to child in life. In no distant time, when fire went forth and turned up,
1: but pray Olorun mi lo ko.
0: I call my God.
1: You fi owo la se iyanu laye losu.
0: He's going to use his hand to perform miracle in your life this month.
1: Leni yen ba loyun o.
0: The woman conceived.
1: Omo loyun.
0: She had pregnancy.
1: Kere.
0: As soon.
1: Oba dojo ti o bimo.
0: The day of her delivery.
1: Dokita bani.
0: The doctor said,
1: "I'm sorry, yo.
0: I'm very sorry.
1: Operation fi
0: that they will use a cesarean section to bring the baby out.
1: Nitori kini?
0: Because of what?
1: Only nitori agbara aya.
0: The doctor said because of the strength of the mother.
1: Only
0: they will not be able to continue the labor. Because of the age of the mother.
1: What's that? She?
0: They did the cesarean section. And they brought the baby out peacefully. Don't forget that. One fallopian tube has been cut. And the other one has been blocked. And we now ask the medical doctor that. Some doctors say so in so
1: time.
0: He said yes. He said when they were doing the operation, they blocked fallopian tubes. I now
1: asked
0: the doctor, where was the baby for 9 months? The doctor said, I don't
1: know.
0: In the name of Jesus.
1: Miracle that cannot be.
0: In Jesus' name. Say
1: it
0: every time.
1: Miracle. Something that is beyond one's imagination.
0: What is beyond one's imagination? That you will be contemplating that how did I meet myself at this juncture? How did I get to this level? You are going to consider the past
1: moment.
0: You will not see it any longer. You will discover the past. I prophesy. Can't you say? Every part of to celebration in your life.
1: Number two.
0: Elekeji.
1: In Luke chapter 7, verse 11. It is something that is beyond one's imagination. What is miracle? And it goes to a party.
0: Before this month comes,
1: a great miracle
0: will be sent to you.
1: Hey, testimony.
2: fi ẹ̀rí.
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2: That will silence your mockers.
3: Mírẹ́kù.
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2: The people will know that Jesus
3: has
2: prayer.
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2: The Lord will say it to
4: you. Ilé orúkọ Jésù.
1: That is point number one.
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1: be buried. 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

0: Mama my ye.
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0: And that's a duo. And mama yo.
1: Yes, sir.
0: Moka de. Ten fe for my red down. No, no. 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He like the one, he like the one, he like the one, he like the one. 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
2: no,
0: no, no, no, no,
2: no,
0: no, no, no, no,
2: no, no, no, no,
0: no, no, no, no, no, no, no, no, no, no, no, no,
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1: And he is to come.
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1: It belongs to God who owns the whole earth.
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1: Who does unto you?
0: Kiniwe ya
1: Judah. 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
0: Oni.
1: Today.
0: Gbogbo eni to n gbo mi.
1: Everyone hearing me.
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1: Under compulsory
0: government. Si e ma se se.
1: Hey.
0: Oni ni Wednesday.
1: Today's Wednesday, sir.
0: E ja dupe lowo patapata Ola.
1: Let us worship the mighty God.
0: Fun anu tarigba.
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0: Lati wa lara
1: to be among his people.
0: Ah, no, no.
1: His mercy, sir.
0: Ore ofeni.
1: His grace, sir.
0: Agbara wa ko.
1: Not our power.
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1: Everything we are seeing.
0: Gbogbo nta ngba.
1: Everything we are receiving.
0: Awon kan le.
1: Some pursue it.
0: Owo won o te.
1: They couldn't get
0: sugbo fun awa lofe.
1: But he gave us
0: healing. Ah, lai lagun.
1: Without stress.
0: Lai sare.
1: Without running.
0: O to light yin.
1: It is enough to praise
0: him. Oye lati gbega.
1: It is enough to be
0: praised. Eke ogo si oba.
1: Ogo.
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0: Anu fun iserere.
1: Mercy for prosperity.
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1: Amen.
0: A fe lo bi pepe adua.
1: What to go straight our altar.
0: A fe lo ki hallelujah
1: meji. To shout our seven hallelujah.
0: Ogo meje.
1: Glory seven times.
0: Ati osana.
1: Osana seven times.
0: Ogo yade bujani.
1: Amen.
0: Glory meje.
1: Seven times.
0: Hallelujah.
1: Hallelujah.
0: Ti ogo meje.
1: And glory seven times.
0: Hallelujah meje.
1: This seven hallelujah.
0: Afeke.
1: We are shouting it.
0: Lati bi odi gbese wo.
1: Right to put down the wall of debt.
0: Eni ba je gbese.
1: If you are in debt.
0: Koke hallelujah.
1: Shout this hallelujah.
0: Ki gbogbo adugbo mi.
1: Let the hopeless shake.
0: Number two.
1: Igeji.
0: Eyin te mo npade atako.
1: You that do me to opposition.
0: Eke.
1: Shout this hallelujah.
0: Ki gbogbo atako wo boji.
1: So I do opposition. Opposition will be buried.
0: Eleketa.
1: Number three.
0: Eyin ti ona ti mo.
1: You know your way has been blocked.
0: I just call you lagbara.
1: The voice be very loud.
0: Mori marriage.
1: I see marriage.
0: One of God's ones still see marriage.
1: That's not the time to marry.
0: Then come and follow me.
1: I just share.
0: Moderate. Ododo rekpete
1: niwe. I saw a lot of flowers in it.
0: I just want to know ama.
1: You don't live for child.
0: Ki wanke.
1: Shout it because.
0: Meje.
1: Savun alemiya.
0: Awa biyama kake.
1: Yes,
0: shout it. Hallelujah. Hallelujah. 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
1: Come to the next place.
0: Oh, Tonja de Nipe.
1: The first come now says,
0: Oluwa mi yodide. 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
0: To je pe awon ologun lo wa ye ka.
1: And now they replace it with
0: the. Awon olore re fe pada.
1: They are about to come back to you.
0: To ba le foke.
1: If you can jump up.
0: Ke osana.
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0: 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Hosanna!
1: Welcome to the public.
0: Igba meje.
1: Seven times.
0: Iye.
1: Lie.
0: Iye.
1: Lie.
0: Iye. Lie. Oh, thank you,
1: every day. That's what I'm saying.
0: Kilode ta wo saisa.
1: Why are they not policy?
0: Ajara ni.
1: Hallelujah.
0: Hallelujah.
1: Institutionalization.
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0: 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So pe ni orilede
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1: I believe.
0: Ona yo la.
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1: For my life.
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1: 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Everybody hold your head.
0: E pariwo. Oluwa.
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0: 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Let's go. Mo pase awon fa fi segbaye
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0: ko jade la
1: nice look at them
0: na les e kwada
1: ba to jesus
0: mo riran o
1: I see a vision
0: gbogbo eyan
1: everybody
0: gbadu e pelu itara
1: everybody we see
0: oluwa
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0: e mu iponju ko lara
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0: wala anu,
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1: today is the day of mercy,
2: I knew
3: àwọn tálákà ní ìparun wọn.
2: The rich man's wealth is a strong city. The destruction of the poor is their poverty.
3: My brother,
2: I want you to
3: don't the poverty has
2: killed.
3: What kills people in this
2: time?
3: In the body and spirit.
2: Your
3: father,
2: sir,
3: lack is one of
2: these.
3: In the name of Jesus,
2: my brother,
3: every arrow of lack, spirit of lack, out of my body. By mercy today, lack is cast out.
2: Bless
3: the Lord. You spirit of lack,
2: live
3: my life alone. Anything you reject, I will reject it for you.
2: I near Jogumbawa.
3: There's the heritage land.
2: On a coconut.
3: That's number one.
2: Tell me your film one wine.
3: Happy birthday to
2: you. On Niki Abraham, Jaddy.
3: Don't tell Abraham, come out.
2: Only Baba.
3: From your father's house.
2: Didn't pay.
3: Why?
2: I knew one
3: best. There's luck.
2: Only Toba till a pombe.
3: If you can come out of there,
2: I swear, then
3: I will make
2: you a better. It's I need.
3: All of you that family luck is bad.
2: Don't fight dying on you.
3: I want to send your
2: television. I need a green up.
3: Break that fire.
2: I need a green. Why need delay?
3: Say you family lack.
2: La be magemu anu.
3: On that covenant of mercy.
2: Fi ayem sile.
3: Leave my life alone.
2: Ne non ti a da o le se for
3: I. One of this man cannot do for
2: himself. Toye kwa Lord ni kalo le se.
3: That only God can do.
2: Only bukua.
3: His blessing.
2: The Bible says the blessing of the Lord.
3: Ibukua luma.
2: Make it rich. Without having any soul. Ibukua luma.
3: The blessing of the Lord.
2: Madavalosa.
3: Ibukua luma.
2: Mekwa ziyama.
3: This week, I decrease
2: success
3: into your life.
2: Lola.
3: Hey, may God bless
2: you. Could
3: there be the
2: blessing?
3: Blessing that elevates. Blessing that expands.
2: Hey,
3: may speak for your
2: life.
3: In making it,
2: Wala.
3: God bless you. In being great, in having wealth, in having this respect, all of you that are tied down,
2: say, I hear you, look.
3: I like to talk with you
2: today.
3: I hear you today.
2: Amen. I hear you today.
3: Amen.
2: I hear you today.
3: Amen.
2: I hear you today.
3: Amen.
2: I hear you today.
3: Amen. Every
2: government
3: of that is blessed on you,
2: Simon Samuel.
3: You just send me
2: in a job.
3: Amen.
2: On talk, baby, what's selling?
3: What I'm brought for today?
2: Lord, you can press your fruit.
3: I'm praying for your fruit as
2: well.
3: For everybody.
2: Amen.
3: Today, when it is 12 noon, I'll be using honey.
2: I'll be praying for us with honey.
3: You have stayed too long at that junction of nothing to
2: do. I'm hearing me.
3: You must
2: say, look,
3: the money go up, the money fall
2: again. Darkness
3: is at work.
2: Bible
3: says, this problem, this problem, did not come from your maker. But anyone that
2: Engineer,
3: bring up this man.
2: Then
3: we enter to pray of mercy. And I come around
2: you. Engineer,
3: bring up that testimony, please.
4: Praise the Lord.
5: Lord.
4: Hallelujah. 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
1: want to say one your mom
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1: late. Psalm
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0: Only jogbon seju.
1: Maybe just 15.
0: Only just 15.
1: Maybe like 13 or 15 minutes.
0: Adua.
1: Okay.
0: Oh, okay.
1: See what will happen after
0: Olu
1: that.
0: Aranya.
1: Last time I told me,
0: King Dide.
1: Let me believe that.
0: Adua.
1: Glory to God.
0: Gidi eyan rere ki won ba se
1: ogbon
0: ti o le ran lowo ti won ko ba oluwa le won ji ase go ba so pe mo gba ran lowo so pe mo gba ran lowo so be le kan so be le kan
2: ara yin ti de didi.